Mix 106.5, today's best mix. It's Chris, and Marissa's on her way to Bruno Mars at Levi's Stadium. He better put a 49er jersey on for the show tonight. The Niners won again today. They're 5-0. Bruno, you gotta put a jersey on.

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0: 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It's Chris. Niners won again today. They're 5-0.
1: 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Our colors will fade.

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Mix 106.5, today's best mix. It's Chris Jackson. Well, Bruno Mars at Levi Stadium tonight. He's got to put on a Niner jersey. Which one? Brock Purdy? One of them, because the Niners won again today. They're 5-0.

0: 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Consider this your...
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3: The legal dispute that happens between insurance companies and Habas Law goes like this.
2: The insurance company says, you cannot prove that we should have to pay them any more money.
3: And Habas Law says, yes, we can. And then we prove it.
2: The insurance company says, the amount you've calculated is way too high. You cannot prove that we owe them that much money.
3: Habas Law says, yes.

0: we can. And then we prove it.
1: The insurance company says we're willing to settle if you'll just round that number down a tiny bit.
0: Habas Law says we would definitely do that if this was our money, but this is our client's money, so no.
1: The insurance company says you're bluffing. There's not a law firm in America that's going to file a lawsuit and go to trial over $1,000 or $2,000.
0: Habas Law says yes, there is. And it's this one.
1: And then we invite them to go to the courthouse with us so they can watch us file the lawsuit.
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0: like a brother, treat you like a friend, respect you like a lover. 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

0: And Habeas law goes like this.
1: The insurance company says you cannot prove that we should have to pay them any more money.
0: And Habeas law says, yes, we can. And then we prove it.
1: The insurance company says the amount you've calculated is way too high. You cannot prove that we owe them that much money.
0: Habeas law says, yes, we can. And then we prove it.
1: The insurance company says we're willing to settle if you'll just round that number down a tiny bit.
0: Habeas law says we would definitely do that if this was our money, but this is our client's money, so no.
1: The insurance company says you're bluffing. There's not a law firm in America that's going to file a lawsuit and go to trial over $1,000 or $2,000.
0: Habeas law says, yes, there is. And it's this one.
1: And then we invite them to go to the courthouse with us so they can watch us file the lawsuit.
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1: All right, what's your name and where are you calling from?
2: Oh, my name is Tassiana. I'm calling from Huntsville, Alabama.
1: Tassiana, that's fancy.
2: Thank you.
1: And Tassiana, did you say you're in Huntsville, Alabama?
2: Huntsville, Alabama, yes, sir.
1: Beautiful. Tassiana, it's so nice to hear from you tonight. Thanks for rolling with us. Who is on your mind? Who are you thinking about?
2: Well, my new fiance, he just proposed yesterday after my gender reveal.
1: What?
2: He just proposed. His name is Corey.
1: Hold on.
2: Right?
1: hold on, because Tassiana, you're trying to downplay all this like it's no big deal. These are two huge pieces of news that we have to share with everybody. So hang on. So you kind of just slipped it in there like, yeah, it's a little gender reveal. And then he proposed. So first of all, Tassiana, girl or boy?
2: A boy.
1: A baby boy. All right. That is amazing, Tassiana. And who's your husband to be? What's his name?
2: His name is Corey.
1: All right. And how did it go down? Did he get down on one knee? Did he sing you a song? What was the scene like?
2: Well, actually, he got his daughter to, you know, distract me. It was like, how much do you love my dad? And I was like, I love him a lot. You know, I love him more than anything in the world. And then everybody got quiet, and I turned around. He was on one knee. Surprised to me.
1: That is amazing. I think she was checking you. I think she was just making sure before she let daddy go through with it. But either way, Tassiana, congratulations. What's your message to this young man tonight?
2: I just want to let him know that I love him through everything that we've been through, this thick and thin, and that we're going to have an amazing future together and have amazing kids.

0: Hey, do me a favor. Before we go any further, it's Sunday Night Slow Jams, by the way. I'm R-Dub. Before we go any further, a little roll call. I want to see who's listening tonight. 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Love to know where you're listening from tonight. Slow Jams on IG. 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
1: Hi, this is Alexis from Corpus Christi, Texas. I was wanting to let Devontae know that I love you and I'm thinking about you and I hope you're thinking about me.
2: Hey, what's up, R-Dub? This is Mario Reyes calling out of Portland, Oregon. This goes out to my baby girl, Gina. Words can't even express how I feel and what you mean to me. You're always on my mind. You're always in my heart.
3: Hi, good evening. This is Amanda calling from Tucson, Arizona. To my love, my fiance, Tomas, also in Tucson, Arizona. We are on a countdown 3 weeks until we have our big day. So I just wanted to say I love you, baby, so much. I hope we get to hear this before that time comes.
4: This is Miera from Wichita, Kansas. I want to say an oral expression to Antonio. I miss you, babe.
0: All right, if you're with us tonight, raise your hand, say hello, speak up. Instagram is Slow Jams, SlowJams. Tonight's Sunday Night Slow Jams continue in just a few seconds.
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6: The legal dispute that happens between insurance companies and Habas Law goes like this.
5: The insurance company says you cannot prove that we should have to pay them any more money.
6: And Habas Law says, yes, we can. And then we prove it.
5: The insurance company says the amount you've calculated is way too high. You cannot prove that we owe them that much money.
6: Habas Law says, yes, we can, and then we prove it.
5: The insurance company says, we're willing to settle if you'll just round that number down a tiny bit.
6: Habas Law says, we would definitely do that if this was our money, but this is our client's money, so no.
5: The insurance company says, you're bluffing. There's not a law firm in America that's going to file a lawsuit and go to trial over $1,000 or $2,000.
6: Habas Law says, yes, there is. And it's this one.
5: And then we invite them to go to the courthouse with us so they can watch us file the lawsuit.
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1: Hello.
2: Hi.
1: Hi.
2: How are you?
1: I'm good. How are you?
2: Nice to finally talk. I got your Facebook message. Good to hear from you.
1: Yes. Yes, thank you.
2: Welcome to the show.
1: Thank you for picking up.
2: Of course. Tell everybody your name and where you're calling from.
1: This is Tani from Wahiwa, Hawaii.
2: Excellent. And who is on your mind tonight? Who do you want to express yourself to?
1: I want to send an oral expression to the love of my life, G. He's in Saguaro, Arizona.
2: Mm-hmm. Okay, if you're ready, I want you to express yourself to G tonight. Go ahead.
1: Okay. I just wanted to say I love you with all my heart. You're on my mind day and night. Me and the kids can't wait for you to come home so we can be together. And we especially can't wait to come up there and see you. And we just hope you have a blessed night.
2: There it is. Beautiful. We will send on the message and hope you and the kids are enjoying the show tonight. Hope y'all are enjoying the show tonight. I hope G's enjoying the show as well. You know, I think it's pretty cool that you can both hear Sunday Night Slow Jams. You're in Hawaii and he's in Arizona, but you're listening to the same show together as one tonight. So that's kind of why that's kind of how we designed the show.
1: Yes, thank you for that.
2: And thank you for being a part of it. Thank you both, and hope to talk to you again next week.
1: Yes, you're welcome. Have a great night.
3: I was distracted and in traffic. I didn't feel it when the earthquake happened, but it really got me thinking. Were you out drinking? Were you in the living room chilling, watching television?

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I know, we weren't meant for each other and it's fine. But if the world was ending, you'd come over, right? You'd come over and you'd stay the night. Would you love me for the hell of it? All our fears would be irrelevant. If the world was ending, you'd come over, right? The sky'd be falling and I'd hold you tight. And there wouldn't be a reason why we would even have to say goodbye. If the world was ending, you'd come over, right? Right? If the world was ending, you would come over, right? Right?

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1: Hey, what's good, y'all? This is Joe, and tonight is made just for you. So make sure the lights are low, you're wearing something comfortable, and sipping your favorite drink. Cause my boy R-Dub is taking care of the rest. It's Sunday night, Slow J.

0: Listening to the radio on a Sunday night, that's old school, and I'm proud of it. I am old school. You know what else is old school? Writing someone a letter, not a text, not an email, not a DM. I mean a letter. I mean paper and pen or pencil, and signing it with your whole heart, putting it in an envelope, and then just let it go in the mail. It may take days to get to that other person, but they walk to the mailbox, they open it up, and it's a letter from you. That is old school, and I love it. Our sponsor tonight, penpals.buzz, a new pen pal. Hey, it could change your life. At the very least, you may make a new friend. Tonight's sponsor is penpals.buzz. That's the website, penpals.buzz. That's old school, and I'm so here for it.
1: Hi, this is Erica Combs. I'm calling from Evansville, Indiana, and my message is going out to Tyler Luff, my wonderful, amazing fiance, soon-to-be husband. Honey, I love you so, so much. We have been through so much together, and we will continue to get through everything that we're going through.
2: Hi, this is Robert from Yuma, Arizona. This message goes out to Jessica, my wife. I know I'm not there right now, I'm at work, but I love you so much, and I care about you. And I'll see you soon, baby. I love you.
3: This is Trudy calling from the Cayman Islands. I just want to send a special request to my mommy. I just want to tell her that I love her so much, and I will see her soon.
4: Hi, this is Megan. I'm from San Antonio, Texas. I just want to give an oral expression out to Kareem Robinson, and I've never been any more sure that I want to spend the rest of my life with you. I love you so much. Have a good night.
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1: Hello, my name is Adrian Martinez. I'm from Laredo, Texas. And I want to make an apology to Vanessa because she's the love of my heart. I miss her every single day. I can't go without her.
2: This is Tracy from Sacramento, California, sending out an apology to Seneca Hill in Delano, California. Baby, I'm sorry for the things that I put you through, and I just want us to work out, and I cannot wait for you to get home.
3: Yes, I'll just send all stress now to the mother of my kids, Christina. I want you to know that I apologize for everything I put you through. I really, really come back home. It's been a longer year without you and my boys. And I love you. Hope we can talk.

0: It's a tradition. It is a ritual. So, rite of passage. It's Sunday night slow jams. This is how we wrap up the weekend on the radio with love songs, slow jams, and your special dedications. We call them oral expressions. I'll give you our special phone number to call in just about 30 seconds, so be ready to take it down.
1: Hi, I'm Christina Pierce in Sacramento, California, and this I want to make an oral expression to my boyfriend, Christopher Pierce. I love you, baby. Thank you for everything you do.
2: 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And I just want to say, baby, I know you're going through a lot, and we've been through a lot, but I want to stick by your side and support you and help you through all the battles that you're going through on your end.
3: Hi, this is Danielle. I'm calling from Colorado Springs, Colorado, and I just want to send out an oral expression to my children. Just want to let them know how much I love them, and they mean everything to me.
4: Hi, my name is Tashana C. Strunk. I am from Jasper, Texas, and I want to send an oral expression to my man, DeAndre Randall. So I would like to say thank you for being the best thing that has ever happened to me. Thank you for loving me. I love you.
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0: The legal dispute that happens between insurance companies and Habis Law goes like this.
1: The insurance company says, you cannot prove that we should have to pay them any more money.
0: And Habis Law says, yes, we can. And then we prove it.
1: The insurance company says, the amount you've calculated is way too high. You cannot prove that we owe them that much money.
0: Habis Law says, yes, we can. And then we prove it.
1: The insurance company says, we're willing to settle if you'll just round that number down a tiny bit.
0: Habis Law says, we would definitely do that if this was our money. But this is our client's money, so no.
1: The insurance company says, you're bluffing. There's not a law firm in America that's going to file a lawsuit and go to trial over $1,000 or $2,000.
0: Habis Law says, yes, there is, and it's this one.
1: And then we invite them to go to the courthouse with us so they can watch us file the lawsuit.
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1: Hi, I would like to give a verbal oral expression.
2: 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What's your name? Who's calling?
1: This is Bridget, and I'm from Albuquerque, New Mexico.
2: Hi, Bridget.
1: And I just... Hi, how are you?
2: Hey, I'm good. What's going on? Who's on your mind today?
1: Vanessa Sotolango. She's my girlfriend. We've been together on and off for 3 years. And I just want to let her know that I appreciate her for sticking by my side while I get sick and not leaving me.
2: Sounds like an amazing person. It's easy to hang with someone during the good times, but it's the tough times. The ones who stick around are the real ones. So I'd be happy to deliver the message to her.
1: Thank you so much. I appreciate it.
2: Now, let me ask, how are you doing now? Are you healthy?
1: Yeah, I'm doing good. I was in the hospital last night, but I'm better today.
2: I'm so glad. I wish you continued health and happiness and for the both of you.
1: Thank you so much.

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Another Sunday night slow jams on the radio, broadcasting from city to city and coast to coast and all around the world tonight. We'll take a little trip around the world right now with these online expressions from slowjams.com. These are your emails and your text messages from Deshaun to Teresa in Lansing, Michigan. I love you. I'm always thinking about you, and I'll always be there for you. From Marlene to Mickey in Bakersfield, California, says she loves you with all of her heart. And I've got you to the fullest. Gabriella to Gage in Olean, New York tonight. Happy first anniversary. I love you so much. These are online expressions from slowjams.com. Aaron and Victor listen to Slow Jams 5 nights a week in Odessa, Texas. Aaron says, I love you so much. I'm crazy about you. Stay strong. I'm in your corner. Carlethia in Lubbock, Texas to Trey in Iowa Park, Texas. Love you, and I hate being this far apart. From slowjams.com, Maytina to Clay in Danville, Illinois. I love you, and you're my soul. And from Adriana to Kevin in Indiana tonight. I love you, and can't wait to be your wife. To Shauna to DeAndre in Wichita Falls, Texas. Mira to Antonio in Wichita, Kansas. Brittany and Cody in Rockford, Illinois. Long-distance love from Art in Bastrop, Texas. Goes out to Regina in Hollister, California. Kiara to Portia in Lincoln, Nebraska. And Leilaya to Michael in Klamath Falls, Oregon. Our Dub back in a minute. More Sunday night slow jams right after this. 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
13: Determining how much you are owed when you've been injured.
14: The legal dispute that happens between insurance companies and Habeas Law goes like this.
13: The insurance company says, you cannot prove that we should have to pay them any more money.
14: And Habeas Law says, yes, we can. And then we prove it.
13: The insurance company says, the amount you've calculated is way too high. You cannot prove that we owe them that much money.
14: Habeas Law says, yes, we can. And then we prove it.
13: The insurance company says, we're willing to settle if you'll just round that number down a tiny bit.
14: Habeas Law says, we would definitely do that if this was our money, but this is our client's money, so no.
13: The insurance company says, you're bluffing. There's not a law firm in America that's going to file a lawsuit and go to trial over $1,000 or $2,000.
14: Habeas Law says, yes, there is, and it's this one.
13: And then we invite them to go to the courthouse with us so they can watch us file the lawsuit.
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2: Hi, this is Danielle. I'm calling from Colorado Springs, Colorado, and I want to send an oral expression to my children, my three children and my grandson. I love you guys, and I hope you guys are having a great night. Mwah.
3: Hi, my name is Patricia Spinks from Blytheville, Arkansas, and I would like to send an oral expression out tonight in heaven to my lovely mother, Rita, my big sister, Cookie, and my little sister, Jamie. Man, y'all, I love y'all, and I miss y'all so much. I feel all alone down here by myself, but I know one day we'll be meeting again.
4: Hi, this is Michael calling from Artesia, New Mexico. I'd like to make an oral expression to my family and all my friends. I love you guys. Thank you for the support while I was in the hospital. And I also want to send a special shout-out to my love, Barbara. I love you very much. Thank you for being there for me.
5: 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I want to make a dedication to my twin brother, Email Alvary in Corcoran, California. I just want to say happy birthday, Bubba Lulu. I love you and miss you. Wish you were here.

0: got to thank you for a couple of things. First of all, thanks for listening. Thanks for making Sunday Night Slow Jams a part of your Sunday night. I really hope you'll be here next Sunday and the Sunday after that and many Sundays to come. Number two, thank you for your patience. If you've called in and we've talked or you've recorded your oral expression or sent us an email and you're patiently waiting, thank you for your patience. We receive over 10,000 phone calls and emails every Sunday night. Impossible to get everybody on, but we do our very best. So let's get into it. Tonight's special dedications, we call them oral expressions.
1: Whitney from Tucson, Arizona to Walter in Westminster, California. I'd like to say I hope you have a good night, and I love you very much.
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4: 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I just want to say thank you for all that you've done for me. And I can't wait to see what the future holds for us.
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2: 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Who are you thinking about?
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1: 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Everything will work out, and just, you know, let's stay together and be with us, you know what I'm saying? I mean, she knows how I feel. I just, you know, wanted to express myself on here and let her hear it. Let everybody know, you know.
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Sunday night slow jams continue. My name is R-Dub. Thank you so much for being here tonight. We're going to deliver some computer love, some online expressions. That's just a fancy way of saying your emails and your text messages you've sent us through our website at slowjams.com tonight. David DeMarina in Pine Grove, California says he loves you with all of his heart and soul. From Misty to Mikey in Salem, Oregon, I'm thinking about you while I'm listening to Sunday night slow jams. And then here's long distance love from Delilah in Texas for Tony in Imperial, California. Love you and I miss you. I'm praying we're together soon. Stevie in Louisiana for Quinton in Lubbock, Texas. You are loved and missed greatly. These are online expressions from slowjams.com. Aisha to Lewis in Bronx, New York. I like you. I love you. Martine and Brittany in Amarillo, Texas tonight. From Candace to Justin in Salt Lake City tonight. Shanice and Jesse in Farmington, New Mexico. Lily and Ronnie in Little Rock, Arkansas. Sandra to Richard in San Luis Obispo, California. Stephanie to Kendall in Warm Springs, Oregon. You can drop an online expression tonight or anytime at slowjams.com. Hey, I have a new TV show out, by the way. It's called Greetings from Slow Jamistan. Is it on Netflix? Nope. Is it on Amazon Prime? It is not. Is it on HBO? Absolutely not. It is on YouTube. And I'd love for you to watch. It's called Greetings from Slow Jamistan. Would you give it a watch? I sure would appreciate it. And we're coming back with the fourth and final hour of tonight's Sunday Night Slow Jams. We'll check the apology line and get to your goodnight kisses, all coming up in just a few seconds. This hour is brought to you by More Vision, presenting Long Shot, Moonwalkin'.

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2: Jesse Segovia, Wichita, Kansas, going out to Taylor the Carrot. I'm done apologizing to you. I want to show you that I want what we had. I love you. You know that.
3: 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This message goes out to Mike Wilcox from Omaha, Nebraska. Baby, I'm sorry it didn't work out between us. Hopefully one day we'll have our time. I will always love you forever and ever.
4: 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And this is going to Julius Hughes. Baby, I'm sorry for all the fights that we've been into and, you know, just making you feel less than a man than you are. Please forgive me for all the fights and all the fussing that I've done. I love you. Good night.

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0: Hey, thanks for staying up late with us. R-Dub in the fourth and final hour of Sunday Night Slow Jam. We're trying to get as many people on the radio as we possibly can, so let's jump right into it. These are your oral expressions from coast to coast and all around the world tonight.
1: Hi, my name is Alejandra Barbosa, and I'm from Los Angeles, California. And I want to send an oral expression to my friend, Javi. Thank you for everything. Thank you for being my friend. Thank you for, you know, sharing many laughs, and God bless you.
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4: 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Have a good night.
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1: My name is Christina from Colorado Springs, Colorado.
2: Christina, what brings you to the show tonight?
1: Me and my husband, we've been listening to Slow Jams since we've been together, so just another Sunday night. Wanted to see if I can get an oral expression out to him.
2: I love that. I could never deny you. How long have you and your husband been together?
1: It has been almost 2.5 years.
2: Awesome. And how have those 2.5 years been for the both of you?
1: They've been amazing.
2: And Christina, I didn't get his name.
1: His name is George.
2: Okay. I'm going to let you take over the show tonight and express yourself to George. Are you ready?
1: Yes. I just wanted to let you know, George, that I love you with all my heart, and I appreciate everything that you do for me and for providing me with the strength when I don't have it. I truly appreciate you, and I love you with all my heart. And here's to 2.5 years.
2: And 100 more together. Christina, thank you so much for listening and for the call, and I hope to hear from you guys again real soon.
1: Yes, thank you so much. I

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I miss you in my front seat. Still got sand in my sweaters from nights we don't remember. 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Messed around and got attached to you. 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
1: Hey, it's Anna Williams from Lexington, Kentucky. Good night, Bobby. I love you. Mwah.
2: This is Simone calling from Dayton, Ohio. And

0: just want to say goodnight to my husband, Michael Steen. I love you and good night.
1: Mwah. This is Paige Marie calling from Windsor, Ontario, Canada, saying goodnight to my future hubby, Justin Christopher. I love you so much, honey.
2: All right. See you with the kiss. That was like the machine gun kiss. That was the rapid fire kiss. Tonight's Sunday Night Slow Jams brought to you by penpals.buzz. A new pen pal could change your life. Meet a new friend. 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R-Dub, thanks for coming through. Thanks for making us a part of your Sunday night. We'll see you next Sunday. In fact, I may see you tomorrow. There's a whole bunch of radio stations that run my weeknight Slow Jam show, Monday through Thursday. If yours doesn't, just hit them up and let them know you want Slow Jams with R-Dub every night. At the very least, until next Sunday night, you and me together again for the Sunday Night Slow Jams. All right, have an amazing week. And thanks for coming through. Good night.
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5: The legal system gives us a process for determining how much you are owed when you've been injured.
6: The legal dispute that happens between insurance companies and Habas Law goes like this.
5: The insurance company says you cannot prove that we should have to pay them any more money.
6: And Habas Law says, yes, we can. And then we prove it.
5: The insurance company says the amount you've calculated is way too high. You cannot prove that we owe them that much money.
6: Habas Law says, yes, we can. And then we prove it.
5: The insurance company says we're willing to settle if you'll just round that number.

0: down a tiny bit.
1: Habis Law says, we would definitely do that if this was our money, but this is our client's money, so no.
0: The insurance company says, you're bluffing. There's not a law firm in America that's going to file a lawsuit and go to trial over $1,000 or $2,000.
1: Habis Law says, yes, there is, and it's this one.
0: And then we invite them to go to the courthouse with us so they can watch us file the lawsuit.
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3: It's never easy when you hear a story about a young person who didn't have anybody show up to his birthday.
4: Oh, man.
5: Bring the room down, Jeff.
3: But it does get a little easier when that young person is a 31-year-old man whose extra supportive mom took him to an adult gaming center a little earlier in the day.
6: Oh, he had fun.
3: It's not the weirdest place she sent him either.
5: Oh, really?
3: Plus, one guy was gifted our phone number along with instructions to meet at a place guaranteed to 100% humiliate him.
6: Oh, no.
3: And he ended up calling our voicemail from there asking, am I in the right place?
6: Oh, God. Leave.
3: You're going to hear it in a brand new loser line. It's coming up right after this.

0: Hey, girl. What's up with you?
1: Wait a minute. Is this the right number?
2: It's the loser line.
0: Come on. Just call me back.
3: If you haven't heard the loser line before, it works like this. Let's say you're hanging out at the annual Satanic Convention.
4: Oh. Ooh, I do that every year.
3: A guy wearing black eyeliner and an upside-down pentagram necklace approaches.
5: Which one, Jeff?
3: Tries this charming pickup line on you. Hey, did it hurt? When you broke through Earth's crust ascending from Hades?
5: You can't steal the fell from heaven line and turn it into the Hades thing. That's just lazy.
4: Come up from hell?
5: Yeah.
3: Whatever you do, don't slap him with one of your fingerless black leather gloves. Instead, tell him you've got a king-size altar at home if he wants to make a mutual sacrifice.
4: Why do I follow that somehow?
3: That's when you take some blood from your hand and write down the number to the loser line. So hopefully he calls it and leaves an awkward voicemail that we can play on the air. Voicemails like this one.
6: Next message.
7: Samantha, what you wearing right now?
5: Oh, God.
7: Nah, I'm kidding. Listen, I definitely want to take you out this weekend. So, maybe Sunday, you know, I was thinking that little Italian place over down, you know, by the karate shop. Just make sure to put the reservation under your name, okay? Not mine. Because me and Amanda, we don't see eye to eye right now. We still bent out of shape because I dated his daughter and I stopped answering her calls. I don't know why his father's trying to make it about him. He's really egotistical. So, let me know about those reservations. Talk to you later. Bye-bye.
3: Those egotistical dads who get upset when you ghost their daughters.
5: And then bring a new date into their restaurant.
3: Yeah.
4: It's got to be really good food if he's like, I still can't not go there.
5: Or just really good drama. I mean, guys live for drama sometimes as much as women.
3: I will say it's interesting to hear a voicemail from someone who has a meatball sub in their mouth as they're leaving it.
5: Dude,
3: that was special.
5: That is Vino and Vito's cousin.
3: I thought I recognized him.
4: Hey, man, we miss you, buddy.
5: Yeah.
3: Come home.
6: Next message.
8: Hey, Tom, it's Kelly. I had so much fun with you the other night. You are so, so funny, by the way. Like, I loved your Chris Hansen impression. oh, my God. I can't even stop thinking about it. I remember you mentioning that you drive an F-150. Oh. And it's just crazy timing because I'm actually moving on Saturday.
5: Oh, wow.
8: So I was hoping maybe you could stop by to help me out and bring your truck. Obviously, that would be so amazing.
5: Goodness.
8: And don't worry, I don't even really have that much stuff. Just my mattress, my dresser, my couch. There's my credenza, a few tables and chairs.
4: Oh my gosh.
8: There's this old piano from my grand, but it's an upright, so those are easier, right? Oh, and you already have those, what do they call it? Ratchet straps, or could you buy some? Anyway, I'm so excited to see you. Call me.
6: Next message.
4: Buy some. Oh, yeah.
5: I was wondering why she liked his Chris Hansen impression.
9: Yeah.
4: That's the only thing she could compliment.
5: Yeah.
3: I want to hear what it sounds like.
5: Yeah.
3: Like, come sit by the chair over here. Oh, is that a six pack of Zima and an Xbox controller in your bag? We need to talk.
4: I think his catchphrase is literally just, I'm Chris Hansen. Yeah. Like, I think that's literally him.
3: Oh, my God. You could have got her number.
4: Yeah. I wasn't trying.
5: I mean, to her credit, is there a guy that lives in a city that owns F-150 that isn't just there to meet women that have
4: Absolutely.
5: To do it?
4: Right. You may be revving the engine hoping
5: yes.
4: she has.
3: But listen, if you're joining us just now, we're in the middle of a brand new loser line. But you got to make sure to follow and subscribe to our YouTube page because we're posting brand new.
4: Did you hear that from Digital Jake in the back?
3: No, he doesn't exist. We post brand new second dates, our phone taps, and loser line clips.

0: It's just like the ones you're hearing yes. right now. Perfect to listen to while you force some poor sucker with a truck to come help you move.
1: Yeah.
0: Now, back to the clips.
2: Next message.
3: Happy birthday to me. Oh. Happy birthday to me. Oh. Happy birthday, dear Trevor. Happy birthday to me. Hey, I don't know. I thought you might call me today because, you know, it's my birthday. I guess, I don't know, maybe you forgot or something. But it's kind of weird because I know for sure I mentioned it like a few times probably when we met at the bar last night.
1: Okay.
3: Like I remember saying, oh, wow, I can't believe I turned 31 tomorrow. You know, it's my last day of being 30. Because tomorrow, you know, it's my birthday. But hey, you know, it's okay, right? My mom, she took me to Dave and Buster's earlier, and I ended up winning one of those little, like, desktop basketball hoops from the prize desk. That was pretty sweet. And she gave me $40 to use at the strip club later. So, you know, my mom, she's always looking out for me.
1: I mean, at least the mom didn't take him to the strip club.
0: Yeah, she has a boundary there.
1: We can hope. Yeah.
4: I could see her going up to the dancers and being like, I need you to meet my son.
1: Yeah.
2: Next message.
5: Hey, Erica, it's one. I guess I'm a little bit confused because I know you said to meet you in the bookstore at the erotica section, but this is like a children's bookstore.
1: Oh, no.
5: So yeah, I asked the lady at the desk if there was an erotica section, like if there was a secret one or something, and she just gave me this awful look, and there were some moms behind me who heard it too. So I panicked and bought a copy of The Very Hungry Caterpillar because I was feeling kind of like a weirdo. Oh, God. Some of the moms are still looking at me through the window. I'm going to keep walking.
2: Next message.
4: Wait, you immediately got on the phone outside of the library after?
1: Run! You're about to be on some list.
4: Yeah.
0: Well, I don't know if he's read the whole thing, but what's not erotic about the hungry caterpillar?
1: Okay, yeah.
0: It turns into a thirsty butterfly at the very end. And I guarantee you there was one mom that was behind him in line that was like, yeah, where is that erotica section? Do they have that?
4: Like a Dragon Slayer romance.
1: Exactly.
0: Remember, you can listen to Loser Line regularly at this time every week. And make sure you subscribe to the Brooke and Jeffrey TikTok and our YouTube.
4: Yeah.
0: Hear all of your favorite segments, second dates, awkward calls, and our favorite Loser Line voicemails. You got a phone tab coming up right after this.
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25: 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That North 101 commute from Morgan Hill to San Jose, just 20 minutes. San Jose to Mountain View in 10 minutes. Mountain View to Menlo Park, 7 minutes. That's all on North 101. The North 85 ride out of South San Jose to Mountain View, 20 minutes as well. And a clear ride over the Santa Cruz Mountains on 17. It's 12 minutes both directions between Los Gatos and Scotts Valley. 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

0: Time for your prank phone call. It's Brooke and Jeffrey in the morning. Yay. And today we call a mom who's applied to put her son in the Big Brother program.
1: Oh, that's cute.
2: Nice.
0: Don't know exactly how old he is, but apparently he's in elementary school. Mm-hmm. And wouldn't you know, we have the perfect person shape this young boy into an unstoppable killing machine.
1: What? Hey.

0: this?
1: Affirmative. That's because I asked them not to send it, as it could compromise the situation.
0: Compromise what situation?
1: Look, I don't know if this is a secure line, but I will tell you. In the past, I was involved with the British secret military, and certain individuals may want to get some payback.
0: No. That's a little concerning.
1: I'd like to see him try.
0: I don't know what to say here. You're supposed to be my son's mentor.
1: Bingo. And I am. I've already laid out the agenda. Lesson one. Can the little lad tie his shoes?
0: Well, he's not great at it. I mean, sometimes I have to help him, but yes.
1: All right. You give me 48 hours, and he'll be doing it like he's tying a body bag in Da Nang.
2: Oh,
0: what?
1: Well, that's where I learned to tie, back in 87.
0: So you're saying you learned to tie shoes by tying body bags in 1987?
1: Look, we don't have time to rehash it all.
0: It sounds sketchy.
1: Moving on to lesson two, what type of beverage does the boy enjoy?
0: Normally, I just send him with, like, a pouch drink, like a Capri Sun or something. Why does that matter?
1: Perfect. After he's done with it, I'll show him how to turn the little straw into a poison blow dart device.
0: What?
1: Well, just in case he runs into a bully or two.
0: Oh, my God.
1: Pull out the straw and... Look at that.
0: What the hell are you talking about?
1: Mean Jimmy just fell down by the cafeteria doors. I wonder what could have happened.
0: I don't know what your idea is here, Clover or whatever. Like, but I don't want my son learning anything like that.
1: Well, with all due respect, ma'am, my job is to teach your boy how to be a man and survive in the harshest of conditions.
0: Harshest of conditions? My son goes to private school.
1: Which brings me to lesson number three. How to hotwire a power-wheeled Jeep in under 20 seconds.
0: Oh, absolutely not. I don't know who approved you to be a big brother in this program, but you are not going to be any kind of influence to my son, Aiden. Huh. Or any other child, for that matter. I'm calling them right now.
1: Your sister Helene did warn me that you could get very feisty.
0: What?
1: Yeah, that's when she asked me to do this prank phone call on you. She said it'd work, and it did.
0: A prank phone call? Wait, hold on a second.
3: Yeah, I'm sorry, because this is actually Jose from the show Brooke and Jeffrey in the Morning. Your sister Helene asked us to phone tap you.
0: Oh my gosh. I was actually believing this. Like, I was going to call the police or, like, have this guy put away or something, for real.
1: Actually, if the big brother thing doesn't work out, I do nanny on the side, if you'd like a babysitter.
0: That's horrifying.
1: It is for the other guy.
0: Who's the other guy?
1: You never know. I'm still trying to find him.
0: Oh my God.
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13: Wow. It's been a while.
14: Sore subject.
15: I think she got a fight with her husband or something.
13: Yeah.
16: But it's been a lot of years.
14: Okay, well, let's bring you back to a happier time when you were still dating. Wow. Would you ever bring a guy into the radio station just to show him around, hook up in the prize closet, let him steal a handful of gift cards to Arby's before he got out?
16: I hooked up with the guys that already worked here.
14: They had the Arby's gift cards.
16: Or I hired them after I broke up with them. That was like a pity thing, but they were good, you know.
15: Still wanted to be around them.
16: Yeah.
14: Those were the golden days of radio.
16: There was a lot happening in my dating world that involved the station.
14: But I only ask because one of our listeners says he brought his date to the place where he works because he thought it might impress her.
16: Okay. Does he work somewhere cool?
14: Well, we'll find out. He's a little worried it may have backfired because she's not responding to his requests anymore. But Evan, welcome to the show, man.
17: Hey, thank you so much.
14: Yeah, before we find out where you work, first tell us about this girl. How you met her, what you liked about her.
17: Well, look, I met Sarah just like kind of everybody is on the apps. And, you know, she was really cute, so we decided to go get some drinks and get some appetizers.
16: Can I ask real quick, on your dating app, do you broadcast what you do for work, since it sounds like it's something you're really proud of?
17: So, I used to. But when I had it on the app, I would have women hitting me up trying to get, like, deals.
16: Free stuff.
17: Yeah.
16: Wants a homie hookup. I get it.
14: Okay.
17: And it became less about, like, actually trying to meet up and more like, hey, can you, like, hook me up with a car payment and try and get me some sort of a deal? And
14: a what? Car payment?
17: Everybody's trying to get low payments, I guess.
14: Okay, well, hey, we don't know yet. What do you do for work?
18: Yeah.
17: I'm in luxury car sales.
14: Luxury.
18: Which is it really is a different beast.
16: Can you hook people up with a car payment? Is that an option on the table?
17: Yeah, I mean, I could definitely work some things, move a couple things around. I can have some influence for sure.
16: Okay.
14: Wow, this is
16: luxury car sales.
14: It's going to change the way I buy a car the next time for sure.
18: Luxury car.
16: Aren't you also driving a Kia?
14: Mine's a Lexus.
18: Yeah.
16: Oh, sorry.
14: Pre-owned, certified. But next time,
16: sure,
14: I'm going to use my hookups in order to get a better deal.
18: When you buy the Ferrari.
14: Exactly.
18: Nice.
14: All right.
17: You guys are starting to sound like some of the ladies that I was meeting on the apps. I'm not going to lie.
16: There it is.
14: Credit to them. They know what they're doing.
16: But you don't have, I mean, like, she doesn't know that's what you do when you are out to drinks with her.
17: Yeah, not with Sarah. She didn't know. But after we'd been chatting, you know, she's really cute. I think she's got some style. We're hitting it off.
18: Okay.
17: And I wanted to impress her a little bit. So I actually let her know I work at this McLaren dealership. It's actually pretty slick.
14: McLaren's?
16: I couldn't even tell you what a McLaren looks like.
19: Me either.
16: I think they're too expensive for me to look at.
18: Yeah.
19: We probably wouldn't give him the reaction he wants if he told us, Brooke, but maybe she did.
18: Yeah. I mean, who's McLaren? I'd love to meet her.
14: My family wouldn't buy them, but I know a lot of other families might be interested.
18: Sorry, Jeff. Yeah, you look down on the McLarens,
14: If we're having a bad year, then we'll go for a McLaren.
18: You're more of a Bugatti household.
14: Totally.
16: What's Sarah's reaction when you tell her?
17: She was actually pretty excited to hear about that because she thinks that they're kind of amazing cars.
14: Okay. So do you think that mood shift from her is a good thing or is that a bad sign?
17: I took it as a good sign and, you know, I've got keys to the dealership. I'm sort of a trusted person and, you know, it's not a thing that doesn't happen. Whereas, like, do you want to go check out one of the cars?
16: Cool.
18: I mean, anybody would be like, yeah, put me in a $100,000 vehicle. It'd be awesome. Go around the block.
16: So, I mean, you guys did, right? You went to the dealership?
17: Went to the dealership. Like, it was closed at the time, so it was just the two of us.
18: Oh, that's even better.
14: Romantic.
16: How many security alarms did you set off?
18: He knows the code, Brooke. That's the

0: I know the coach. Yeah, no, none.
1: Okay.
0: And so, I mean, I got to take her. She got to go, like, walk around it, touch one, sit inside of one, and that seemed to have her, like, pretty jazzed up.
2: So
3: that's cool. I mean, you got to take a couple selfies with the logo behind you inside the car.
2: I mean, at this point, are you worrying what has happened with all the other women? Were they just like you for this access? Is going to happen with her, or does it still feel like
3: authentic?
2: Yeah.
0: It felt great. I just kind of was going with the flow, and she was making sure she was into it. And then basically by the very end, gave her a ride back to her car.
2: Ooh, in one of the fancy cars?
3: Yeah, did you take one of the whips?
0: No.
4: Oh, I thought that's what you meant. Yeah,
2: in his Honda.
0: I mean, my car's not horrible, but...
1: But it could be like she went from an ultimate high driving around in this luxury vehicle to being taken home in your... You know, normal sedan or whatever.
2: It's like flying first class in a plane, and then suddenly you have to go back to coach again, and you're like, what happened?
1: This wasn't what it was.
2: That was whiplash.
1: 30 minutes ago. Well, how did it end? Was there a kiss between you two?
0: Was a kiss.
2: Okay.
0: And I mean, I even told her I'd like to see her again, and she agreed.
2: Huh.
3: Oh.
2: So nothing since? Like,
3: weird.
0: Not totally nothing. Her responses have just been pretty spotty. And then once I feel like we're building some momentum, and I'm like, you know, I'd really love to go out and see you again. And that's where I'm getting kind of, I get cold shoulder, not hearing back. And yeah, it's just hard to say what's going on.
1: I see. And just for a little clarity, when you left her place, did you peel out like a total badass, or did you like use your blinker and pull into the road like a rube?
3: In the normal car, you think you peeled out in like a Prius?
1: I mean,
2: can you even peel out in an automatic?
0: Like, does it have to be? I mean, you just turn off your traction control, and then all of a sudden, everything can be spun out.
3: Oh,
0: really well.
3: Yeah!
1: Wow, we're learning all the secrets. But the main one we need to get to is, why isn't Sarah reaching back to you for another day? We're gonna come back and get those answers with your second date update
0: Thank
1: right
0: you.
1: After this. Hold on.

0: Imagine taking your date for a ride in a $250,000 McLaren. God.
1: That is a house on wheels.
2: Wait, that's how much they cost?
1: Yeah.
0: Typically, around there. Windows down, winds in your hair, and your date's thinking, oh, yeah, I'm dating a stud.
2: Oh.
0: Well, that moment didn't happen for our listener, Evan.
2: Yeah.
0: But it came close because he works at a luxury car dealership and let his date in after hours so she could touch it.
2: The car I'm talking about. Which I'm sure she had to wash her hands beforehand.
0: Definitely.
2: Yeah. You don't want to leave fingerprints on those things.
0: But since then, he hasn't had much luck setting up a second date with Sarah. So he's tossing us the keys to the wheels of his dating life.
2: Wow.
0: And we're going to downshift into the fast lane of love.
1: Oh. Okay, Alexis, don't catch the keys that he's throwing at him.
2: I'm sorry, Alexis. We are in the HOV lane.
3: Trying to dodge the parking poles.
0: Yeah. I don't know. Evan, is it cool to leave a few dents in your love mobile when we bring it back?
4: No. We're not doing that.
2: I'm definitely curbing those rims.
0: Yeah.
2: Just so you know, that's my specialty.
0: But, I mean, we're all hoping that she wasn't just using you for your cool car connection. I mean, she didn't even know by the time that she met you what your job was.
1: Midway through the
3: date,
1: he told
3: her. What was the benefit she got?
2: Yeah.
3: I mean, she got to touch one.
2: He doesn't drive one.
3: Yeah.
2: So it's not like.
3: If you're going to use someone, you just use them better, we're saying.
1: Yeah. All she got was like a picture, maybe. Yeah.
0: I didn't know that's how it works, Alexis. Just Thank you for educating us. But we're going to call Sarah here, and hopefully she picks up the phone and gives us some clarity. Evan, you ready to do this?
4: Yeah, let's do it.
2: Oh, he's gripping the wheel 10 and 2, Jeff.
0: All right. Let's just call Sarah and see if she picks up. Here we go.
5: Hello?
0: Hey, is this Sarah?
5: Yeah, this is Sarah. Who's this?
0: Hey. Sarah, we're a radio show. We're called Brooke and Jeffrey in the Morning.
6: Hey, Sarah.
1: Hi. Hey, good morning.
5: Hi. Good morning.
2: All right, you're pleasant. Let's go.
0: For now.
2: Yeah.
0: We'll see if that changes after we tell you why we're calling, because we do this segment on the show called a second date update. And I don't know if you're familiar with that, but basically it's where we try to help out listeners who've gone on a date with someone and they're not getting a call back. We'll reach out on their behalf to see if there's a reason why.
5: Okay. This is weird.
0: Yeah. Honestly, that's a common response that we get from people when we're calling them, and it's totally justified. But we're looking to get answers for someone you went out with named Evan.
1: Yeah.
5: Oh. I don't know what to say there.
2: Okay. Well, he said that you guys have been talking. It just maybe feels like you don't want to see him again because you haven't, like, snagged any of his offers for plans.
5: I just don't think he's the kind of guy I see myself with, to be honest.
0: Okay.
1: Oh, that's actually acceptable answer. I mean,
0: yeah, but like, do you have like reason for that?
2: Oh, I wanted to see who she saw herself with.
1: What celebrity do you imagine?
5: This all sounds like fun and I'd love to participate, but I don't think I want to share my deep, dark thoughts on this.
1: Oh, that's part of it.
2: It can't be that deep. Dark. It was one date.
1: Yeah, we just want some more details, then he's not my kind of guy.
0: And Evan, you have to understand, is kind of left in the lurch wondering, did I do something wrong? Like, he doesn't know where your head's at. It'd really help him get some closure.
5: Fine, I guess. This is going to sound bad, though.
0: Good. That's our favorite types of reasons.
2: Yeah, it's true. Prepared. Jeff's right.
0: And they know if it's something bad, they're willing to hear whatever it is.
1: Yeah.
5: Okay. You know, dating is hard, and it's hard to know, like, who's a good guy, who's not. So I did some background work on him.
3: Okay.
2: As
1: background.
2: You should.
1: Yeah.
5: Yeah, so I obviously knew the dealership, so I called them.
2: Oh.
3: Okay.
5: And
1: wait, after?
5: After the date.
1: Okay.
5: And I called and asked for his manager. And I just played it cool. I just said, hey, I'm interested in buying a new car. And, you know, I've been dealing with Evan

0: And I just wanted to see, like, is that the person I should be dealing with? Huh.
1: Okay, but this is like a $250,000 car,
2: yeah,
1: girl.
2: Yeah.
1: Like,
2: way different.
1: Did you have to pretend you were your own assistant before you put yourself on the phone?
2: Yeah.
0: Listen, I'm a boss, babe. Okay. I didn't have to be my own assistant. I just called as me. And no, he was really nice, actually. And he vouched for Evan's character. He's like, oh, he's a really nice guy. But he kind of laughed. And I was like, oh, well, it's funny. And he's like, oh, well, it'll be really good for him to sell this car because, you know, he's a little behind this month, which I thought was kind of a weird thing to say to a customer.
1: Yeah, but, I can't imagine that expensive luxury vehicles are flying off the shelves.
2: That's what
1: right
2: I was going to say. Their numbers are probably like, sell one car this month.
3: Yeah, my family's going through a rough time. Give us a break, okay? We need to save.
0: Apparently, this will be like the third car he sells this month.
1: Whoa.
3: That sounds pretty good.
0: I don't know much about all of this, but I did say, what is like the typical amount of cars that are being sold by each salesperson? And he said like 9 or 10 a month.
2: Oh, wow.
4: You're trusting the car sales manager.
1: It doesn't matter.
2: Yeah, they all lie.
1: Are you doing a work review, like a performance review on your date?
0: I just feel like I want to be with someone who's an overachiever. And if 10 is the median, and almost three, I'm not even officially three, guys.
2: Aww.
0: Right?
3: So, all right.
0: Look, I told you this was going to be a thing.
1: You did. You warned us. You said that it's not going to sound good.
4: I feel like car salesmen are kind of like scammy, though. Maybe it's better he doesn't sell them.
0: No, it's not.
4: It's like he's a good person. Yeah.
0: I need to be with a man who could get it done.
3: Well, good. And you know what? Part of being a good car salesman is following up on your leads.
1: No.
3: And he is definitely doing that right now because he's on the phone, currently listening in on this conversation, waiting to talk to you.
0: Come on.
3: I'm serious, though.
5: Sarah, you called my boss.
0: Hi. I did.
2: Yeah, she did.
0: Look, you're a nice guy. Like, this is not something I was going to outright tell you, but now that we're here, I want a man who's going to sell 10 cars. I want to be with a guy who's a go-getter, who's going to provide for me in the future. Like, I want a family. I don't want to have to work.
1: Oh,
0: it is what it is. And, you know, you guys could be out there laughing at me. I hear you guys.
3: Got it. So you've said your piece. You said your piece, Sarah. Now let Evan respond to you because he's hearing all of this for the very first time. So, Evan, go ahead.
5: The way this all sounds, like, Sarah seemed really lovely after our first date. But, like, now that I know that playing detective and like hauling my work, like
0: Hey, look, if you had nothing to hide, it shouldn't be a problem. It should not offend you.
3: Oh, wow.
0: And I didn't throw you under the bus, Evan.
3: Technically, she threw you under the McLaren, Evan. So just to be clear.
2: No, that's an expensive car.
3: A lot of people would pay to have that experience.
1: Oh my gosh. So, Evan, are you like the worst sales guy at the dealership or what?
2: Oh, come on.
1: I'm joking.
5: First of all, my manager is inflating numbers as he talks to people, it sounds like, as far as what other people are selling.
3: So there's no, like, if he was to sell 7 cars in the next 2 days, all of a sudden, that couldn't change your mind, Sarah? You've decided he's not career driven enough for you?
0: I mean, I haven't been dating him long enough to know how driven he really is, but knowing that's the way that will win my heart, let's see if you can sell 7 cars.
1: That is not your heart talking. I'm going to let you know right now.
2: That's your wallet.
1: Yeah.
3: Well, sometimes you keep your heart in your wallet.
2: But you guys think about it. 3 cars, if they're $200,000 each, his commission's still probably tens of thousands that month off 3 cars.
3: You're
1: I
3: right.
1: I was thinking about like...
2: Only.
3: Yeah.
1: I just, Sarah, you don't know what you're actually going to want when you get a family and you become a mother. Like, it could be that you don't want to stay at home with kids and you want to work, you know? Like, you can't base your whole life on something that you haven't experienced yet.
0: Yeah, but having the option is important to me. So what is wrong with a woman taking the reins?
3: Okay, well,
1: I don't know that is taking the reins. That's letting him take the reins.
3: Sarah, if you like options and being taken care of, we'd like to give you the option to go out with Evan one more time, and we would take care of the payment.
1: Yeah, and look at that. Then it's more money for later.
3: Yes.
1: Yeah.
3: How does $50 to Texas Roadhouse sound?
2: But he'll drive you in a McLaren.
3: We will hook you up.
0: You know, Evan, I do like you, and if you can prove that you do have the drive.
3: Good joke.
1: Yeah.
0: Like, I'm okay with going out again. You have to prove that you have the drive to do more. Because let me tell you, I do sales as part of my job sometimes. I can give you some pointers
3: sounds
0: if
3: like
0: you need.
3: It, Sarah.
2: Yeah, we can tell.
1: Well, you're going to give him pointers.
3: Okay.
1: That's going to be a fun date.
5: Wow, guys.

0: What an offer. Sarah, listen, I just totally get why you're single.
1: Oh. Wow. And I totally get why you're a shitty salesman.
2: Oh, there it is.
3: Okay. Okay.
4: Wow, claws out.
5: Evan, are you just going to take that home with you or anything else?
0: I mean, if anybody happens to need a McLaren, come see Evan at the local dealership. I have deals to be made.
5: We believe you.
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11: 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This is 17, not far from Santa Cruz Avenue. We've been watching the left lane be blocked. A vehicle on its roof. It's blocking at least the left lane. Sounds like another vehicle landing on the southbound side of 17. So you're backed up there just south of Highway 9, and it is starting to create some backups. 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I'm Jeff Knox, and that's your Mix 106.5 Traffic Update.
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15: Brooke and Jeffrey in the morning, and it's no secret that in America, stores everywhere have to deal with theft.
16: Oh yeah.
17: Especially every country.
15: Yeah, but especially drugstores like CVS. Yeah.
13: Oh, I think that my drugstore has just resorted to just not filling the shelves back up.
18: Mine too.
13: Yeah, they're like, actually, we're just not going to stop anything.
17: There's one by my house, they put up a big old security camera with a big blue light, and then I think the light got stolen.
13: Yeah.
15: All of these things aren't great for sales. No. So what do you do? Well, maybe a store in a tiny town in Australia has finally figured it out.
13: Ooh, what are they doing?
15: It's a thrift shop called Goosey Goosey Gander.
17: Of course. I love
15: and
17: them already.
15: They're charging people a $5 entry fee, refundable upon purchase.
13: Oh.
19: Just a cover charge?
17: Exactly. It's like a free trial.
13: Wait.
17: You give them your credit card and then
13: what
17: you're fine.
13: What if there's nothing you like in there?
15: Well, then you've paid $5 to enter the store.
13: Dang.
17: Oh.
13: You don't get it back?
15: Now,
13: well, it'll go towards your purchase if you, but...
15: You'll get it back if you buy something. I told you one of the reasons that they did it was for theft, but the other reason is they're done dealing with time wasters.
13: Oh.
15: People who come in with a lot of questions and don't end up buying anything.
13: Wow.
15: Or people who come in and, like, move stuff around from one shelf to the other.
19: How dare you?
17: Change their minds.
13: My mom calls that window shopping, and we did a lot of it growing up.
15: Yeah. And all those businesses are now out of money.
17: Yeah.
15: Thanks to you and your mom.
13: Well.
15: The owners

0: said some people come in here just to get out of the rain or the heat, and we're simply not providing that free service anymore.
1: God forbid.
2: Wow.
0: So
3: I guess we're not doing that whole customer first thing anymore.
1: Yeah. Huh? Don't ask questions either.
0: The customers blew that privilege. So what's the public reaction? In general, most people are up in arms over this. Yeah. One woman said, "This is so dumb."
2: Really dumber than the name Goosey Goosey Gander? Yeah. I don't know.
0: Sorry, that's a comment I read on our podcast page.
4: Oh,
0: my bad.
4: No, quote, that's pretty nice for the podcast.
0: This is so stupid. Who approved this?
2: Uh-huh.
0: Oh, still our podcast.
2: Yeah.
0: Oops.
2: All right.
0: Yeah. Okay, but how's the shop doing? The owner says most customers don't have any problem with paying the entry fee, and the shop is doing much better financially than it was before.
2: Okay, so the people who are already paying to go there are fine paying.
4: Yeah.
0: Plus, all the proceeds made from the entry fees are all donated to a local volunteer-run historical site in Australia.
5: Really? That's even better. I paid $5 just to go take a toozy in the bathroom.
2: That's so that people feel like jerks who complain about it.
1: Yeah.
5: Totally.
0: Luckily,
5: for charity.
0: No complainers here as we move on and get into the shock collar question of the day. We smile through every jolt right to the neck as Digital J gives us a tasty, juicy, delicious $5 question.
2: Oh.
0: Get your fives out.
1: On this day back in 2023, a farmer in Minnesota named Travis Geinger set a new world record for heaviest pumpkin, weighing in at 2,749 pounds.
2: That's crazy.
5: Dang. What do you do with it? You cook it?
2: You carve it. You live inside of it.
1: It was so unbelievably huge, it became a tourist attraction for 3 whole months until it eventually rotted out. At which point, Brooke showed up and argued, "It's still good. Just eat around the moldy parts, you guys."
5: She's got a fork.
1: Just
2: not
1: microwave
2: wrong,
1: it.
2: Jeff. Or Jake.
1: What other enormous things have turned into full-fledged tourist attractions? You'll have to tell me during this special tourist trap or full of crap edition of Plenty of 20.
5: Yeah.
1: You guys say number 1 through 20. I'll tell you about an infamous larger-than-life attraction. You have to tell me, is that a real tourist trap or a made-up full of crap?
2: Okay.
1: We'll start with the woman who owns the world's largest and most expensive Amazon wish list. That's Alexis.
0: Wow.
4: Feel free to come look at it, pay.
5: It's going to take an hour to get the list.
4: 11.
1: Number 11. Alexis, your possible tourist attraction is located in Waterbury, Vermont. It's known as Knitter's City. They are proud caretakers of the world's largest sock puppet.
0: Oof.
1: It's a 40-foot-tall knitted puppet which waves at passersby with its oversized button eyes.
2: Oh.
1: Is this a real tourist trap, or am I full of crap?
5: Is that creepy or
4: how
5: cute?
4: Does it wave? I don't know.
0: Make sure you pronounce knitters the right way when you're visiting. It's jeez.
5: I insist.
6: Got a little Arthur episode.
4: Brooke, what are you doing with your hands?
2: I'm just doing a sock puppet.
5: Oh, okay. Brooke is like gigging signs.
4: It's so cute, but I think it's full of crap.
2: Oh wow.
1: Always said nice things about you. Alexa said full of crap. Yes.
5: Hey.
1: Alexis, that was full of crap. We made that one up. Too big of a puppet to exist. Brooke.
2: Yes.
1: 11's off the board.
2: Give me 13.
1: Brooke, your possible tourist attraction is in Kerhonkson, New York. Known for their quirky German Scandinavian stores, this town is the proud caretaker of the world's largest garden gnome.
2: Ooh.
1: It stands over 65 feet, towering above a garden nursery with a devilish grin. Is this a real tourist trap, or am I personally full of crap?
5: Is it an attack on Jake?
2: God, people just love huge things. Like, that's why I always think they're real.
0: But
2: people
0: garden gnomes, gnomes are so creepy, though. They got, like, these dead eyes, and they're always carrying pitchforks and knives.
2: No, you can't remove them from your garden, you know? Like, once they live there, you have to pass them on to somebody else.
0: And they're cursed on top of it?
2: Oh my God.
0: Why would people want to go see it then?
2: I think that absolutely it's real.
1: Yes, it is. Shout out Kerhonkson and the Kerhonksonians.
5: Yes, to Kerhonkson.
1: We're 2 for 2. Jose, we're over to you. 11 and 13 have been chosen.
5: Let's go, lucky number 7.
1: Number 7. Jose, your possible tourist attraction is in Wichita, Kansas.
5: Another funny name.
1: Which is known as the allergy capital of America.
5: Allergies.
1: They are caretakers to a 42-foot-tall sculpture of a person mid-sneeze. It was designed to honor their big spring pollen season. I need to know, is that a real tourist trap, or am I full of crap.
5: Every grave you push a button and slime comes out of the hole.
2: That's gross.
5: Like Nickelodeon. That's
0: I guess out of all the bodily functions to have a statue of, the sneezing one is the best one to go visit.
5: It's not the two one.
2: What about crying? That could be a body function.
0: Well, that's your natural state.

0: state of being.
1: Oh, puking outside a bar?
2: Yeah.
3: Oh, the puking?
1: I mean, think about
3: it. I gotta say, Jake, you are full of crap. Like, they were full of snot.
4: Man, come on.
2: It's aggressive.
4: Oh, wow. Jose says full of crap.
3: Yay!
4: We made that one up. Jeffrey, we're over to you. I need you to get this wrong so I can avoid getting shot.
0: I'm going to go all the way to 20.
4: Oh. All right, Jeffrey, your possible tourist attraction is the giant singing toothbrush.
1: What?
4: It's located in Los Algodones, Mexico, which is known as the dental capital of the world. I call it Molar City. This 28-foot tall animated toothbrush hums happy birthday every hour on the hour from 8 a.m. to 8 p.m.
1: Oh, no.
4: I need to know, is this a real tourist trap or am I full of crap?
0: I mean, I don't know how to answer because when I was growing up, me and my family only traveled, the attractions we saw were the world's largest Hermes Birkin bag. And the largest private koi pond.
1: Oh my God.
2: Wow. Did you fish? Was it for fishing?
0: No, it was just the pond. There was no fish in it.
3: Too pristine for fish.
0: A giant singing toothbrush. I'm assuming it's battery powered, and it'd be really expensive to keep changing the batteries on it. So I'm going to say
2: it couldn't be electric.
0: No, okay. Battery only. That's full of crap.
4: Jeffrey says full of crap.
3: We've done four for four,
4: which means I have lost today's edition of Plenty of 20.
0: All right, so Jake, you're getting shocked, and somebody wanted to hear the song Pink Pony Club by Chapel Roan.
4: Did they want to hear Pink Pony Club?
0: They wanted to hear the biggest version of it ever.
4: God, what have you done? You're a pink pony girl, and you dance at the club, oh mama.
3: That was so good. I really enjoyed that, Jake.
4: Oh, you guys enjoy that?
0: People would come from miles around and pay to see that. Yeah.
2: Let's do it again tomorrow.
3: It's a rare day to get to meet Jake.
0: That's your shock collar question of the day. We got your phone tab coming up in just a few minutes.

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9: Traffic. Overturned wreck affecting Highway 17 Los Gatos. 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It's affecting southbound 17 mostly from Highway 9 jammed up right around exit 19. That's where a vehicle overturned, ended up perpendicular. It's blocking the southbound lane of 17. Northbound 17 doesn't appear to be slowing you down at the moment. We've been checking in on a 33-minute drive from Los Gatos to Santa Cruz. 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
5: Hello?
0: Good morning. I'm calling from Groceries and Pharmacy. Am I speaking with Claire McCaw?
5: You are?
0: Hi, Claire. My name is Frank Furter. I'm one of the supervisors.
5: How can I help you?
0: I'm just reaching out because I got your information from your rewards card. And first of all, I want to thank you for being a loyal rewards member over the past 17 years.
5: Okay, no problem. I mean, this is where I get my groceries, though.
0: So. Oh, yeah. Amen to that.
5: Yeah.
0: Right. So anyway, the real reason for my call today is one of my cashiers mistakenly didn't ring you up for a cart charge.
5: Oh. What?
0: Yeah, so you're going to see an extra $5.50 on your credit card bill coming up, and I just didn't want you to be alarmed.
5: What is a cart charge? What is that for?
0: Oh, the cart charge? You've seen the signs around the store?
5: No, I haven't.
0: Oh, huh. Well, that's interesting because they're pretty hard to miss, but it's just now whenever you're inside the store, if you're using one of our shopping carts, you're considered to be renting it.
5: You got to be crazy.
0: Actually, ma'am, I'm not crazy. In fact, I've passed a lot of psychological tests that my ex-wife put me through.
5: I don't care about that. Well, you're calling me talking about a cart charge or whatever the
0: right
5: you're talking about. I'm not paying for that.
0: Well, it's the new store policy. And it's only a quarter per minute,
6: oh.
0: And that's why your total came out to $5.50. Mm-hmm.
5: So, I don't care how much it is a minute. I shop at Costco, BJ's, and better places, Whole Foods. They don't charge you for no damn cart.
0: Yes, ma'am, but those stores are profitable, and we don't take a membership fee. I mean, if you want to give us one right now, I would absolutely take it.
5: I'm not paying you nothing extra. Maybe you should find out why that milk spoils within 2 days of me bringing it home.
0: Oh. Okay, well, this is just a suggestion. How about you spend an extra $5 on some new reading glasses so you can actually read the expiration date on the milk carton? I think that
5: well,
0: might help you.
5: Here's a suggestion for you. How about you kiss my tail, okay? Because I'm not paying no $5 for no cart.
0: And I just sent it through on your credit card, so you should be seeing that on your statement shortly.
5: Well, I bet you won't get it because my card is locked, and I keep it locked. Mm. I'll cancel the card. I will cancel the card before you get $5 from me.
0: Okay,
5: I promise you that.
0: We'll see about that.
5: I will cancel the card. Well, we'll see.
0: Yeah, because we have very high-powered lawyers who deal with, you know, difficult people.
6: Oh.
5: And I'll be difficult because it's going to be difficult to get that $5 off my card.
0: Oh, no, look at that. I just noticed there's a little ding on your shopping cart, too. So, unfortunately, we're going to have to charge you an extra $500 damage deposit fee.
5: What the hell is wrong with you?
0: Oh, but don't worry. You could take that up with your car insurance since you're technically driving our carts around the store.
5: I don't even have car insurance. How about that? The gig is on you.
0: Are you bragging to me that you don't have car insurance?
5: What I'm trying to let you know is, sir, you cannot get blood from a turnip. I don't have it.
0: You know, I had an 80-year-old lady I spoke to yesterday, and her car insurance dropped her because she bumped into a can of beans in our store.
5: What? Now you're taking advantage of senior citizens, too? That's her f***ing everything.
0: Okay, not taking advantage. She was driving recklessly in our store and smashing our cans.
5: You keep saying driving. She's pushed in a damn cart.
0: Yeah, and she shouldn't be because she's 80.
6: Aww.
0: So we agree.
5: You know what? You shouldn't be a manager.
0: You're right. I should be supervising you wherever you work.
5: I should be your supervisor so that way you don't waste people's time. What do you make, like $9 an hour?
0: Ma'am, you don't have car insurance, so I'm pretty sure I'm making more than you.
5: Are you out of your mind?
0: You know, this isn't going very well, so maybe I should just ask to speak to the man of the house. How does that sound? Can you put him on the phone?
5: Are you serious?
0: I'm
5: man of the house? Let me tell you.
0: I'm just mirroring what you're giving me.
5: Maybe you need to talk to the man of the house, because when I get my husband on the phone, baby, when I get my husband on the phone.
0: Oh, your husband, Trey? I know him already, because he's the guy who set you up for this prank phone call.
5: What?
0: Claire, I don't work at the grocery store. My name is Jeff from a show called Brooke and Jeffrey in the Morning. And your husband, Trey, I know him because he wanted us to do a phone tap on you.
5: My husband? set you up to this?
0: Yeah. And he told us that you've been shopping at the same grocery store for years now.

0: You absolutely love it there, so we thought this would get under your skin.
1: Oh, my goodness. A damn cart charge? I really thought I was going to have to give up, and I love their sushi. Oh, my goodness.
2: How are you going to get there and buy sushi? 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
1: Hey, on second thought, you need to take that out. That may not be true or not. But, you know, we don't need that for anybody's ears. That was just me and you.
3: Okay. Sign up for Friends with Benefits at Mix.
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12: Hey.
13: I want a crab claw mustache so bad.
12: Dude, that is such love right there.
11: Yep.
13: Welcome to the buffet.
11: You guys are really tickled by it.
12: Yeah.
11: The,
12: I love it.
11: The other, if you're interested, is on the pages of Craigslist.org. We scour that website every week to find the best missed connections that they have to offer, like this first one titled, Were You Real?
12: Oh.
11: Man for Woman 28, Arboretum.
12: Okay.
13: It's a hallucination.
11: He says, we met on the back trails of the park last weekend.
13: Oh. Hey, no.
11: You were walking your husky and had gray hair, but didn't look old. Almost like if George Clooney was female with a rockin' bod.
12: Hey.
13: Oh, what a description.
12: Wow. Dude, sounds hot to me.
11: I was the guy in the tie-dye bucket hat.
12: Oh, God.
11: Blasting cool. Smash Mouth from my Bluetooth speaker.
13: What? Whoa.
11: You walked right by me before I slipped and fell.
12: Oh, no.
11: So that's why I was sitting in the mud when you saw me.
13: Just trying to play it off.
12: Yeah.
11: I thought you were going to ask if I was okay or maybe help me up.
12: Uh-huh.
11: Instead, you asked if I could turn my music down.
12: Yeah, please.
11: Because it was disturbing your dog.
12: Mm.
11: I like that. Flirting 101.
13: Dude, your music's got to be really bad if it's a dog.
12: It was Smash Mouth.
13: I mean, yeah. I know.
12: Yeah.
11: I flirted back by ignoring you and talking straight to your pooch.
12: Oh.
11: If you remember, I said, so your owner thinks I'm cute but doesn't want to acknowledge it.
12: That's actually kind of funny to me.
13: I like the passive-aggressive flirting.
12: I hope the dog bit you.
13: Oh, wow.
11: I

0: probably should have mentioned at the time of our meeting, I wasn't technically sober.
1: Oh.
2: Okay.
0: I'd found some mushrooms in the back part of the park.
1: I see.
0: And attempted to smoke them.
1: Oh,
3: yeah. No, that's not how you do it.
0: Parentheses, yeah. Spoiler alert, it did not go well.
1: No.
0: I remember the birds talking to me, and one of them gave me this week's Powerball numbers.
1: Oh, that's good.
2: Wow. Actually, maybe it is working.
1: Maybe he's a billy goat now.
0: Anyway, if you see this, my name's Cody. And if you want to bring your dog, you can come watch me DJ sometime.
1: Oh, I bet.
2: He's totally a DJ. Uh-huh.
0: I do pop-up shows under the park bridge on Sunday afternoons.
2: Uh-huh. AKA, I plug in a speaker.
1: And when he's not doing that, he's following the band Fish around. Yeah.
0: Let's go to your next misconnection titled, Love at First Flight.
1: Ooh.
0: Okay. Woman for man, 31, 30,000 feet in the air.
1: Hey.
0: She says, we first met at the airport bar. Ooh. I was wearing my cutest sundress because I still believe in dressing up when I fly.
1: Oh, okay.
2: A sundress on a plane.
1: Yeah.
0: You were drinking a Diet Coke and for some reason reminded me of that British actor, Mr. Bean.
1: Oh
2: my God. That's not a compliment.
1: Whatever. There's people who probably think Mr. Bean's attractive. Like, I'm sure he's married.
0: I don't think that's the actor's name.
2: Rowan Atkinson, right?
0: Yeah. Mr. Bean's the character.
1: Yeah, I know, but if you said Rowan Atkinson, nobody would have
0: known. Good point. She keeps going, you were so friendly and quirky cute. You even commented on my pink fuzzy carry-on. It's real fuzz, by the way, not the fake stuff.
2: What's fake?
1: That's kind of funny.
0: Real? We shared stories about travel, good food, and where not to go at night in Detroit.
1: Oh, well, I bet that is a long conversation.
0: Yeah. All the important stuff. Uh-huh. Then you paid for my drink and left, and I figured I'd never see you again.
1: Oh.
0: But then I got on my flight and heard the captain's voice over the intercom.
1: What?
0: I thought, oh my God, it's Mr. Bean.
1: Oh, that's
4: crazy. Mr. Bean is your pilot?
0: I knew you were wearing a captain's uniform when I met you, but I honestly thought it was some kind of costume for attention.
1: Thank God he was only drinking a Coke at the bar.
5: Yeah.
0: Every time your voice came on, I lost it. At one point, I told the flight attendant that I knew you.
1: Oh.
0: And I was drinking with you right before the flight.
1: Oh, no.
2: Oh,
1: no.
2: My gosh.
0: She just looked at me weird, probably jealous.
1: Oh.
0: Another flight attendant refused to allow me to slide a note underneath the cockpit door. She didn't even know it was on there. It was just my phone number.
2: Okay.
0: So if you see this, just know I tried. I really hope we meet again. That's signed, Autumn.
1: Wow.
2: Oh, boy.
1: It could have been for Autumn and him.
0: So close.
2: Can you get on a no-fly list just for flirting?
0: You should be. Let's go to your final misconnection titled La La Land, Literally.
1: Oh.
0: Man for Woman, like 44, LA? Hollywood Studios.
1: There it is. In the studio?
0: They say, we were both audience members for America's Funniest Home Videos.
2: Oh, wow.
0: And they sat us together in the 12th row.
2: Whoa. If you guys don't know what that is, it's ridiculousness for old people.
1: Yeah.
0: I was alone, and I think you were alone too. Or separated from your loved ones, but whatever, right?
2: Oh my gosh.
0: We were just two singles looking to laugh at kids punching their dads in the onions.
1: Yeah, it is pretty funny.
2: It is classic.
0: And I know you remember me. They seated us pretty early, so we got to know each other. You said you were from Topeka and had just moved to L.A. to chase your dream of becoming a backup dancer for Usher.
1: Okay, he is single.
0: I didn't even realize he was still performing. Then the show started, but I couldn't focus on the videos because I was already daydreaming about what our life could be like.
1: Ooh.
0: And how my ex-wife would get so jealous seeing pictures of us having fun together.
1: Yeah.
0: Unfortunately, my ambitious daydream got the best of me. And I tried to take a selfie in the studio with you smiling over my shoulder.
1: Uh-huh.
0: And that's when the goons came in and said, no photography allowed.
1: Wow. It's just romance, goon.
0: They asked me to leave, and I yelled, if Bob Saget were here, he would have let me stay.
1: Oh, that's probably actually true.
4: Yeah. No.
0: But, hey, sorry I never even got your name, but I hope you see this. And if you need help making another Usher audition tape, I'm your guy.
2: All right.
4: Wow. That's a pretty good line.
1: I feel like Usher knows who this person is.
0: Yeah.
1: Like he's gotten a lot of audition tapes from this.
0: That lady. But this is signed Robert. And those were your Craigslist misconnections for the week.
2: Spice.
0: It's Brooke and Jeffrey in the morning.

0: I'm looking at the state of the world right now.
1: Oh, God, don't do it. It's scary. Uh-uh.
0: You know what our country needs?
1: Uh-oh.
0: A little food news.
1: Hey!
0: Brooke and Jeffrey in the morning, and this one's pretty exciting because there's a new food mashup that's taking one of Jose's favorite food items.
2: Yay!
0: And combining it with one of Alexis's go-to meals.
2: It already sounds delicious, but we all agree we're going to eat this.
1: It's pumpkin spice pho.
0: That's got to be next. I'm talking about ramen mixed with mac and cheese.
1: Oh,
2: interesting. I don't know how to feel yet.
1: Cheese isn't really a big ingredient in most Asian cuisine.
2: Yeah.
0: Well, lately it is. It was inspired by people who are adding cheese into their ramen dishes to balance out the spice levels and add a little extra creaminess to the bowl.
2: Yeah, pro tip, you can add a piece of string cheese to a cup of noodle, and it'll actually kind of melt a little bit, and you can take bites of it. It's really good.
1: It is?
0: It's all really catching on right now in the U.S., so Kraft just announced Kraft Mac and Cheese Cheesy Ramen.
2: Kraft is making it.
0: It's going to come in three varieties, spicy, chicken, or pork.
2: Oh, my God. Can you imagine Alexis's new patented powder ramen?
0: The powder.
3: Milk or butter needed.
2: Yeah, there's no ramen. There's soup in ramen.
1: There's no broth in this. It is literally just mac and cheese looking with the ramen noodles.
2: I mean, do you want a cheese broth?
1: No.
2: I don't know if I do.
0: You don't even want the broth. Just do a cheese.
1: I love a hot queso, so.
0: That's basically what this is.
1: I can talk myself into this, Jeff. Yeah. Keep going.
0: It's America. It's what we want, and all three flavors are going to be available in the ramen aisle of grocery stores early next year for about $3 a pop.
2: We have to try it. We got to buy one and have Alexis make it and eat it on socials.
0: Yeah.
1: Put an egg on the top.
2: I don't know. But
1: Alexis, why would I do that?
2: I look at her. She's like, no way.
0: Crazy food challenge, not an egg. But yeah, you can find Kraft Mac and Cheese Cheesy Ramen at the grocery store next to Doritos Locos Greek Yogurt, the KFC flavored coffee creamer, and Lucky Charms Marshmallow Crusted Tuna Pouches.
2: Yeah, America.
0: We're doing it right. Laser Stories coming up next.
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0: It's the radio segment that's making a killing on Etsy, selling witness protection name tags that say, hello, my new name is...
1: Yeah, no one will know that you're under a new identity.
0: Well, it lets your new neighbors know you might not respond to John the first few times because you're still getting used to it. Say goodbye to the old you with Laser Stories.
2: Yeah.
0: The segment where we read weird news stories around the globe just like everyone else does, except we've got a laser. Those other identity queens just don't. This first laser story is out of Indiana. It's foolish and dangerous to drink and drive.
1: Yes.
0: But this is even more stupid. A 67-year-old woman named Lorraine Wilkerson was popped for a DUI after she was caught doing donuts at 11 a.m. on a Monday.
6: Ain't nobody got time for that.
2: Bro, that's like the least drunk time in the world.
1: It is. It's usually the hungover time, if anything.
2: You're fighting the Sunday hangover.
1: Yo.
0: Well, Lorraine may have gotten away with it, except she picked kind of a public place to do it at.
2: Oh, no.
0: Unfortunately for her, it was on the city courthouse lawn.
2: The worst place.
1: Dude, she's the dumbest drunk.
0: She tore it up pretty bad, and because it was during the day, it was all caught on surveillance video. So police shared the footage with the caption, if you've had a few too many margaritas with dinner, or in this case, breakfast, please don't get behind the wheel and definitely don't do donuts on the courthouse lawn.
1: It's not going to go very well with the judge.
0: In addition to the DUI, Lorraine is reportedly facing numerous other charges and was quoted as saying, brunch may have been a little bit too fun. Okay, blame brunch. Go ahead, Lorraine.
1: Who are you with at a Monday brunch? No one. You're by yourself, Lorraine.
0: Let's go to your next laser story out of Iowa. Stephanie Mullally is a teacher in the Clinton Community School District and saw some kids struggling in class, so she decided to get creative with some incentives so they could improve their grades.
1: Dude, that's awesome. Okay. I love to hear stories like this.
2: I like these kind of teachers.
0: Uh-huh. Well, her idea was to offer students extra credit in exchange for cash donations.
2: I do teacher.
3: Still supporting the teacher, Brooke?
2: Oh, man.
3: I don't know about this.
2: Crow.
1: I mean, are they helping a food bank or something?
3: Nope.
1: Oh,
2: my goodness.
0: But she did try to make it legit by setting up a GoFundMe account that said she was raising money for personal education goals.
1: Oh my gosh, for herself.
2: What?
0: And high schoolers, while suspicious of her actual intentions of the funds, started forking over cash left and right.
6: Oh. You about to lose your job.
7: Yeah. Anything for an A on a
1: class.
2: An easy A.
1: Yeah, exactly.
0: Sure. Every classroom Stephanie taught suddenly was full of A-plus students.
1: Such a good teacher.
2: Wow, this whole district's average is going up.
0: But there's always a narc in the group.
1: Ow.
0: And in this case, it was a little girl named Molly.
8: Ooh, you suck.
2: Probably the Brooke of the group.
1: Yeah, way to ruin it for everybody, Molly.
0: She got Stephanie
1: glasses like me.
0: She got Stephanie busted, and a quick investigation found that the teacher was planning to use the funds to pay for transportation, including flights, buses, and boats, along with the food and hotel accommodations in beautiful Cabo San Lucas.
2: For all the kids?
1: Yeah, for her personal education reasons.
0: Officials know that because she literally wrote it on her GoFundMe description.
1: Put it out there, huh?
0: Yeah, so Stephanie was fired. And side note, she had a fundraising goal of $1,800. But those cheap students had only donated $140 by the time she got caught.
1: Wow.
2: Broke kids.
1: Yeah, get a job, kids.
0: Oh, what a sad story. Let's go to your next laser story out of the Romance Roundtable. Some single people are frustrated with modern dating. Mm-hmm. So a dating service is throwing things back to the old Love Connection game show days.
1: Oh, remember is that, the one that with show? The really creepy host that tried to kiss people and stuff all the time.
0: Does not narrow it down whatsoever. Okay. But if you never saw it or you just forgot it even happened, the TV audience would get to vote on one of the three people on screen a guy or a gal would end up going out with.
1: Dude, okay. I remember MTV Singled Out. Remember that one? Hottie Blondchill. What was her name?
2: Jenny McCarthy?
1: Yes, Jenny McCarthy.
0: But we're talking about Love Connection this time. Because now there's an app called Rivet, which allows other people to play Cupid just like on Love Connection.
1: Oh, so like I could log on not for a date, just to judge people and decide who looks best together?
0: Exactly. Okay. It's called a matcher. You sign up as, and then you get to vote for others after seeing an AI-generated photo of the pair put together.
1: I see. Oh. AI-generated photo. Okay. I think you should really trust the matchers on this. I mean, very, very, I'm sure very good people are the ones that sign up to match other people.
7: It's not at all shallow.
0: No, well, it's not just about looks, if that's what you're thinking. Matchers are given data on a potential couple without revealing the names, including core personality traits, shared interests, and physical preferences. And then you submit a vote of yes or no, and hopefully a date happens.
1: Dude, some troll's going to go on there and just match people that shouldn't be matched together just to mess things up.
0: Yeah. I'm hoping there's a booty call only option that you can click for other people.
7: Just need to be some levels.
0: Yeah. Let's help these people out. Let's go to your final laser story out of Toy Town.
1: Fun.
0: There's a chance that the highly coveted toy you'll be frantically trying to track down for your kids this holiday season is already sold out.
2: What? Really?
1: Is it those little squishy toys that they all love?
0: It's something like that.
2: Like the dumpling ones?
0: I say that because there's one toy experts are saying is the most popular one of the year, and the name of it is Buttface.
2: Yeah! Oh, I love it already.
0: Now I'm going to show you a photo of it. It's not an exaggeration.
1: It is literally a butt with two eyeballs and a headphone.
7: I bought this with my friend the other day.
1: You bought Buttface for his nephew. Dude, don't open it. You can resell it.
7: Oh, no.
1: Yeah.
0: So technically, it's a squishy toy called Chester Cheeks.
1: Oh, my God. It says press button for butt dance. It does a dance?
0: It does. And just for the full description, it's like a naked backside with a face, and he has hands and feet and a little tuft of hair on the top of his butt head.
1: That's really funny.
0: And he's also wearing headphones for some reason.
1: Yeah.
0: Even though he doesn't have ears.
1: Because he's going to dance.
0: Okay, well, sure.
1: Yeah, obviously, Jeff.
0: Chester Cheeks.
1: Is that a silent disco?
0: Maybe. Chester Cheeks makes a variety of questionable noises, too, when you squeeze him.
1: No.
0: Or, quote, spread his cheeks.
1: Yeah. My son is going to love this.
2: Yeah. Oh, man.
1: So they nailed it.
0: Also dances when you press his head while bouncing and tooting.
2: Oh, but when I do it, it's gross. Yeah. But when I dance and toot, no one wants me around.
0: You got to wear your headphones, Jose, when you do it. Then it's cute. The good news is it's not a gaming console, and once supply is in, you can pick up one for just $30.
2: Ooh, that's not too bad. Actually.
0: Target, Walmart, or on Amazon.
1: Butt face.
0: But speaking of Chester Cheeks, someone's high school nickname just got leaked.
1: Ooh.
0: Oh, and he is loving it.
1: What is it?
0: It's Chester Cheeks.
1: That's right. Yeah.
0: Laser Stories.
2: Still Brooks, a mystery around
0: Brooks late
2: here.
0: To the game. But it means Laser Stories has come to an end for the day. We'll do it again same time on Wednesday.
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14: The legal dispute that happens between insurance companies and Habas Law goes like this.
13: The insurance company says, you cannot prove that we should have to pay them any more money.
14: And Habas Law says, yes, we can. And then we prove it.
13: The insurance company says, the amount you've calculated is way too high. You cannot prove that we owe them that much money.
14: Habas Law says, yes, we can, and then we prove it.
13: The insurance company says, we're willing to settle if you'll just round that number down a tiny bit.
14: Habas Law says, we would definitely do that if this was our money, but this is our client's money, so no.
13: The insurance company says, you're bluffing. There's not a law firm in America that's going to file a lawsuit and go to trial over $1,000 or $2,000.
14: Habas Law says, yes, there is. And it's this one.
13: And then we invite them to go to the courthouse with us so they can watch us file the lawsuit.
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24: Traffic. Our trouble spot is out of Los Gatos on South 17. 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We got the left lane blocked on South 17 at the Cat's Restaurant after an overturned wreck stopped up from before Highway 9. On South 17, just from 280 to Los Gatos Road, 12 minutes. 40 minutes from Los Gatos to Santa Cruz, south on 17. North on 17, the left turn lane turn lane into the Cat's Restaurant is closed. Truck and a car in the left lane, South 17 after Highway 9. 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

0: It's easy to get down on yourself if you get rejected romantically.
1: Yeah.
0: But you know what? You shouldn't.
2: That's good.
0: Some of the most desirable men and women in history got denied over and over.
3: Yeah.
0: For example, Superman. He pined after Lois Lane, a Metropolis 6, for years before she finally gave in to his super advances.
1: Oh.
0: Also, Miss Piggy spent decades aggressively pursuing Kermit till she eventually learned the greatest love of all, herself.
2: That's right.
0: And karate chopping people in the throat, too.
3: Yeah. That's
0: gotta
3: two.
0: Love that. Even Chris Hemsworth went through an ugly phase from age 17 to 17 and a half.
1: Oh, I thought it was going to be 17 in one day. Yeah. He had one off day.
0: And he got through it. So have faith that the people we're about to hear voicemails from are just going through a minor speed bump on their highway to love as we feature him in a brand new loser line at 710.

0: It's how you like it mixed.
1: A lot of variety.
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0: We are South Bay's Mix 106.5.
3: Wait a minute. Is this the right number?
4: It's the loser line.
5: Come on. Just call me back.
6: If you haven't heard the loser line before, it works like this. Let's say you're hanging out at the annual Satanic Convention.
7: Oh. Ooh, I do that every year.
6: A guy wearing black eyeliner and an upside-down pentagram necklace approaches.
1: Which one, Jeff?
6: And tries this charming pickup line on you.
8: Hey, did it hurt when you broke through Earth's crust ascending from Hades?
1: Oh. Yeah. You can't steal the fell from heaven line and turn it into the Hades thing. That's just lazy.
7: Come up from hell?
1: Yeah.
6: Whatever you do, don't slap him with one of your fingerless black leather gloves.
1: Oh.
6: Instead, tell him you've got a king-size altar at home if he wants to make a mutual sacrifice.
1: Oh,
7: wow. Well. Follow that.
6: That's when you take some blood from your hand and write down the number to the loser line. So hopefully he calls it and leaves an awkward voicemail that we can play on the air. Voicemails like this one.
9: Next message.
10: Samantha, what you wearing right now?
1: Oh, God.
10: Ah, nah, I'm kidding. Listen, I definitely want to take you out this weekend. So, yeah, maybe Sunday, you know, I was thinking a little Italian place over down, you know, by the karate shop. Just make sure to put the reservation under your name, okay? Not mine. Because me and the manager, we don't see eye to eye right now. We so bent out of shape because I dated his daughter and I stopped answering her calls. But hey, I don't know why his father's trying to make it about him. He's really egotistical. So, you know, let me know about those reservations. Talk to you later. Bye-bye.
6: Those egotistical dads who get upset when you ghost their daughters.
1: And then bring a new date into their restaurant.
7: Yeah. It's got to be really good food if he's like, I still can't not go there.
1: Or just really good drama. I mean, guys live for drama sometimes as much as women.
6: I will say it's interesting to hear a voicemail from someone who has a meatball sub in their mouth as they're leaving it.
1: Dude,
6: that was special.
1: That is Vino and Vito's cousin.
6: I thought I recognized him.
7: Hey, man, we miss you, buddy.
1: Yeah.
6: Come home.
9: Next message.
11: Hey, Tom, it's Kelly. I had so much fun with you the other night. You are so, so funny, by the way. Like, I loved your Chris Hansen impression. Like, oh, my God, I can't even stop thinking about it. Anyway, I remember you mentioning that you drive an F-150. Oh. And it's just crazy timing because I'm actually moving on Saturday.
1: Oh, wow.
11: So I was hoping maybe you could stop by to help me out and bring your truck. Obviously, that would be so amazing.
1: Goodness.
11: And don't worry, I don't even really have that much stuff. Just my mattress, my dresser, my couch. There's my credenza, a few tables and chairs.
7: Oh my gosh.
11: There's this old piano from my grand, but it's an upright. So those are easier, right? Oh, and you already have those, what do they call it? Ratchet straps, or could you buy some?
1: Oh.
11: Anyway, I'm so excited to see you. Call me.
9: Next message.
7: Buy some. Oh, yeah.
1: I was wondering why she liked his Chris Hansen impression.
2: Yeah.
7: That's the only thing she could compliment.
1: Yeah.
6: I want to hear what it sounds like.
1: Yeah.
6: Like, come sit by the chair over here. Oh, is that a six pack of Zima and an Xbox controller in your bag? We need to talk.
7: I think his catchphrase is literally just, I'm Chris Hansen. Like, I think that's literally him.
6: Oh, my God. You could have got her number.
7: Yeah. I wasn't trying.
1: I mean, to her credit, is there a guy that lives in a city that owns F-150 that isn't just there to meet women that have
7: Absolutely.
1: To do
7: that? Yeah. You know? May be revving the engine, hoping
1: yes.
7: she has.
6: But listen, if you're joining us just now, we're in the middle of a brand new loser line. But you got to make sure to follow and subscribe to our YouTube page because we're posting brand new.
7: Did you hear that from Digital Jake in the back?
6: No, he doesn't exist. We post brand new second dates, our phone taps, and loser line clips just like the ones you're hearing right now. Perfect to listen to while you force some poor sucker with a truck to come help you move.
1: Yeah.
6: Now, back to the clips.
9: Next message.
12: Happy birthday to me.
1: Oh.
12: Happy birthday to me.
1: Oh.
12: Happy birthday, dear Trevor. Happy birthday to me. Hey, I don't know. I thought you might call me today because, you know, it's my birthday. I guess, I don't know, maybe you forgot or something. But it's kind of weird because I know for sure I mentioned it like a few times probably when we met at the bar last night.
1: Okay. Oh.
12: Like, I remember saying, wow, I can't believe I turned 31 tomorrow. You know, it's my last day of being 30. Because tomorrow, you know, it's my birthday. But hey, you know, it's okay, right? My mom, she took me to Dave and Buster's earlier, and I ended up winning one of those little, like, desktop basketball hoops from the prize desk. Nice. That was pretty sweet. And she gave me $40 to use at the strip club later. So, you know, my mom, she's always looking out for me.
1: I mean, at least the mom didn't take him to the strip club.
6: Yeah, she has a boundary there.
1: We can hope. Yeah.
7: I could see her going up to the dancers and being like, I need you to meet my son.
1: Yeah.
9: Next message.
2: Hey, Erica, it's one. I guess I'm a little bit confused because I know you said to meet you in the bookstore at the erotica section, but this is like a children's bookstore.
1: Oh, no.
2: So yeah, I asked the lady at the desk if there was an erotica section, like if there was a secret one or something, and she just gave me this awful look. And there were some moms behind me who heard it too. So I panicked and bought a copy of The Very Hungry Caterpillar because I was feeling kind of like a weirdo. Mm. Oh, God. Some of the moms are still looking at me through the window. I'm going to keep walking.
9: Next message.
7: Dude, wait, you immediately got on the phone outside of the library after?
1: Run! You're about to be on some list.
7: Yeah.
6: Well, I don't know if he's read the whole thing, but what's not erotic about the hungry caterpillar?
1: Okay.
6: It turns into a thirsty butterfly at the very end. And I guarantee you there was one mom that was behind him in line that was like, yeah, where is that erotica section? Do they have that?
7: Like a Dragon Slayer romance.
1: Exactly.
6: Remember, you can listen to Loser Line regularly at this time every week. And make sure you subscribe to the Brooke and Jeffrey TikTok and our YouTube.
7: Yeah.
6: Hear all of your favorite segments, second dates, awkward calls, and our favorite Loser Line voicemails. You got a phone tap coming up right after this.

0: Time for your prank phone call. It's Brooke and Jeffrey in the morning. Yay. And today we call a mom who's applied to put her son in the Big Brother program.
1: Oh, that's cute.
2: Nice.
0: Don't know exactly how old he is, but apparently he's in elementary school. Mm-hmm. And wouldn't you know, we have the perfect person shape this young boy into an unstoppable killing machine.
1: What?
0: If that's what she wants. Because his name is Clover.
1: Oh, yeah.
0: One of Jose's characters, former British Black Ops. You're going to hear their conversation play out in your phone tap right now.
3: You might want to let that one go to voicemail.
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5: Hello?
6: Hello? I'm looking for the mother of Aiden.
5: This is Aiden's mom.
6: So you're Jessica. Nice to meet your acquaintance.
5: Who is this?
6: Name's Frank, but me mates call me Clover. Oh. Calling from the Big Brother program because I was assigned to be Aiden's mentor.
5: I didn't get an email in regards to this.
6: Affirmative. That's because I asked them not to send it, as it could compromise the situation.
5: Compromise what situation?
6: Look, I don't know if this is a secure line, but I will tell you. In the past, I was involved with the British secret military, and certain individuals may want to get some payback.
5: No. That's a little concerning.
6: I'd like to see them try.
5: I don't know what to say here. You're supposed to be my son's mentor.
6: Bingo. And I am. I've already laid out the agenda. Lesson one. Can the little lad tie his shoes?
5: Well, he's not great at it. I mean, sometimes I have to help him, but yes.
6: All right. You give me 48 hours, and he'll be doing it like he's tying a body bag in Da Nang.
5: What?
6: Well, that's where I learned to tie back in 87.
5: So you're saying you learned to tie shoes by tying body bags in 1987?
6: Look, we don't have time to rehash it all.
5: It sounds sketchy.
6: Moving on to lesson two, what type of beverage does the boy enjoy?
5: Normally I just send him with like a pouch drink, like a Capri Sun or something. Why does that matter?
6: Perfect. After he's done with it, I'll show him how to turn the little straw into a poison blow dart device.
5: What?
6: Well, just in case he runs into a bully or two.
5: Oh my god.
6: Pull out the straw and look at that.
5: What the hell are you talking about?
6: Me and Jimmy just fell down by the cafeteria doors. I wonder what could have happened.
5: I don't know what your idea is here, Clover or whatever. Like, but I don't want my son.

0: in this program, but you are not going to be any kind of influence to my son, Aiden, or any other child for that matter. I'm calling them right now.
1: Your sister, Helene, did warn me that you could get very feisty.
0: Mm. What?
1: Yeah, that's when she asked me to do this prank phone call on you. She said it'd work, and it did.
0: A prank phone call? Wait, hold on a second.
2: Yeah, I'm sorry, because this is actually Jose from the show Brooke and Jeffrey in the Morning. Your sister, Helene, asked us to phone tap you.
0: Oh, my gosh. I was actually believing this. Like, I was going to call the police or, like, have this guy put away or something, for real.
1: Actually, if the big brother thing doesn't work out, I do nanny on the side, if you'd like a babysitter.
0: That's horrifying.
1: It is for the other guy.
0: Who's the other guy?
1: You never know. I'm still trying to find him.
0: Oh, my God.
3: Wake up with phone taps every weekday morning on the 20s.

0: automatically swipe right no matter what he looked like?
1: Ooh. Oh, God. That's so hard.
2: Oh, probably you don't read the profile.
3: Is there just too many?
4: I
3: gotta
4: read the profile.
0: Well, one of our listeners says it was his job that got him so much attention online that he decided he had to remove it off of his bio.
1: What?
3: Dang.
2: I thought guys liked attention online.
0: Well, too many women wanted him just for the wrong reasons. So we're going to find out what he does for work and figure out why one lucky lady isn't calling him back in your brand new second date update next.

0: Mix 106.5, Brooke and Jeffrey in the morning. Second date update.
1: Brooke, you're married now.
2: Oh,
1: but back.
2: Yes.
3: Wow.
2: It's been a while.
1: Sore subject.
4: I think she's got a fight with her husband or something.
1: Yeah.
2: But, it's been a lot of years.
1: Okay, well, let's bring you back to a happier time when you were still dating.
2: Wow.
1: Would you ever bring a guy into the radio station just to show him around, hook up in the prize closet, let him steal a handful of gift cards to Arby's before he got out?
2: I hooked up with the guys that already worked here. Duh.
1: They had the Arby's gift cards.
2: Or I hired him after I broke up with them. That was like a pity thing, but they were good, you know.
4: Still wanted to be around them.
2: Yeah.
1: Those were the golden days of radio.
2: There was a lot happening in my dating world that involved the station.
1: But I only ask because one of our listeners says he brought his date to the place where he works because he thought it might impress her.
2: Okay. Does he work somewhere cool?
1: Well, we'll find out. He's a little worried it may have backfired because she's not responding to his requests anymore. But Evan, welcome to the show, man.
5: Hey, thank you so much.
1: Yeah, before we find out where you work, first tell us about this girl, how you met her, what you liked about her.
5: Well, look, I met Sarah just like kind of everybody is on the apps. And, you know, she was really cute. So we decided to go get some drinks.

0: and get some appetizers.
1: Can I ask real quick, on your dating app, do you broadcast what you do for work, since it sounds like it's something you're really proud of?
0: So I used to, but when I had it on the app, I would have women hitting me up trying to get like deals.
1: Free stuff.
0: Yeah.
1: Wants a homie hookup. I get it.
2: Okay.
0: And it became less about like actually trying to meet up and more like, hey, can you like hook me up with a car payment and try and get me some sort of a deal? And
2: a what? Car payment?
0: Everybody's trying to get low payments, I guess.
2: Okay, well, hey, we don't know yet. What do you do for work?
3: Yeah.
0: I'm in luxury car sales.
2: Luxury.
3: Which is it really is a different beast.
1: Can you hook people up with a car payment? Is that an option on the table?
0: Yeah, I mean, I could definitely work some things, move a couple things around. I can have some influence, for sure.
1: Okay.
2: Wow. This is
1: luxury car sales.
2: It's going to change the way I buy a car the next time for sure.
3: Luxury car.
1: Aren't you also driving a Kia?
2: Mine's a Lexus.
3: Yeah.
1: Oh, sorry.
2: Pre-owned, certified. But next time,
1: sure.
2: I'm going to use my hookups in order to get a better deal.
3: When you buy the Ferrari.
2: Exactly.
3: Nice.
2: All right.
0: You guys are starting to sound like some of the ladies that I was meeting on the apps. I'm not going to lie.
1: There it is.
2: Credit to them. They know what they're doing.
1: But you don't have, I mean, like, she doesn't know that's what you do when you are out to drinks with her.
0: Yeah, not with Sarah. She didn't know. But after we'd been chatting, you know, she's really cute. I think she's got some style. We're hitting it off.
3: Okay.
0: And I wanted to impress her a little bit. So I actually let her know I work at this McLaren dealership. It's actually pretty slick.
2: McLaren's?
1: I couldn't even tell you what a McLaren looks like.
4: Me either.
1: I think they're actually too expensive for me to look at.
3: Yeah.
4: We probably wouldn't give him the reaction he wants if he told us, Brooke, but maybe she did.
3: Yeah. I mean, who's McLaren? I'd love to meet her.
2: My family wouldn't buy them, but I know a lot of other families might be interested.
3: Sorry, Jeff. Yeah, you look down on the McLarens.
2: So,
3: I think
2: we're having a bad year. Then we'll go for a McLaren.
3: You're more of a Bugatti household.
2: Totally.
1: What's Sarah's reaction when you tell her?
0: She was actually pretty excited to hear about that because she thinks that they're kind of amazing cars.
2: Okay. So do you think that mood shift from her is a good thing or is that a bad sign?
0: I took it as a good sign and, you know, I got keys to the dealership. I'm sort of a trusted person and, you know, it's not a thing that doesn't happen. Whereas, like, do you want to go check out one of the cars?
1: Cool.
3: I mean, anybody would be like, yeah, put me in a $100,000 vehicle. It'd be awesome. Go around the block.
1: So, I mean, you guys did, right? You went to the dealership?
0: Went to the dealership. Like, it was closed at the time, so it was just the two of us.
3: Oh, that's even better.
2: Romantic.
1: How many security alarms did you set off?
3: He knows the code, Brooke. That's the cool thing.
0: I know the code. Yeah, no, none.
2: Okay.
0: And so, I mean, I got to take her. She got to go, like, walk around it, touch one, sit inside of one, and that seemed to have her, like, pretty jazzed up.
1: So
3: that's cool. I mean, you got to take a couple selfies with the logo behind you inside the car.
1: I mean, at this point, are you worrying what has happened with all the other women where they just like you for this access is going to happen with her? Or does it still feel
3: authentic?
1: Like, yeah.
0: It felt great. I just kind of was going with the flow, and she was making sure she was into it. And then basically by the very end, gave her a ride back to her car.
1: Ooh, in one of the fancy cars?
3: Yeah, did you take one of the whips?
0: No.
1: Oh, I thought
4: that's what you meant. Yeah.
1: In his Honda.
0: I mean, my car's not horrible, but...
2: But it could be like she went from an ultimate high driving around in this luxury vehicle to being taken home in your... You know, normal sedan or whatever.
1: It's like flying first class in a plane and then suddenly you have to go back to coach again and you're like, what happened?
2: This wasn't what it was.
1: That was whiplash.
2: 30 minutes ago. Well, how did it end? Was there a kiss between you two?
0: Was a kiss.
1: Okay.
0: And I mean, I even told her I'd like to see her again and she agreed.
1: Huh.
3: Oh.
1: So nothing since?
3: Weird.
1: Like,
0: not totally nothing. Her responses have just been pretty spotty. And then once I feel like we're building some momentum, and I'm like, you know, I'd really love to go out and see you again. And that's where I'm getting kind of, I get cold shoulder, not hearing back. And
2: okay.
0: Yeah, it's just hard to say what's going on.
2: I see. And just for a little clarity, when you left her place, did you peel out like a total badass, or did you like use your blinker and pull into the road like a rube?
3: In the normal car, you think you peeled out in like a Prius?
2: I mean,
1: can you even peel out in an automatic?
0: Like, I mean, just turn off your traction control, and then all of a sudden, everything can be spun out.
3: Oh, really?
2: Wow, we're learning all the secrets. But the main one we need to get to is, why isn't Sarah reaching back to you for another day?

0: feel good variety.
1: Turn up the music.
2: Turn it up.
3: Mix 106.5.
4: Imagine taking your date for a ride in a $250,000 McLaren.
5: That is a house on wheels.
6: Wait, that's how much they cost?
5: Yeah.
4: Typically around there. Windows down, winds in your hair, and your date's thinking, oh, yeah, I'm dating a stud.
6: Oh.
4: Well, that moment didn't happen for our listener, Evan.
6: Oh. Yeah.
4: But it came close because he works at a luxury car dealership and let his date in after hours so she could touch it.
6: The car I'm talking about. Which I'm sure she had to wash her hands beforehand.
4: Definitely.
6: Yeah, you don't want to leave fingerprints on those things.
4: But since then, he hasn't had much luck setting up a second date with Sarah. So he's tossing us the keys to the wheels of his dating life.
6: Wow.
4: And we're going to downshift into the fast lane of love.
5: Oh. Okay, Alexis, don't catch the keys that he's throwing at him.
6: I'm sorry, Alexis. We are in the HOV
7: lane.
6: Trying
7: to dodge the parking poles.
4: Yeah. I don't know. Evan, is it cool to leave a few dents in your love mobile when we bring it back?
8: No. We're not doing that. No.
6: I'm definitely curbing those rims.
4: Yeah.
6: Just letting you know that's my specialty.
4: But, I mean, we're all hoping that she wasn't just using you for your cool car connection. I mean, she didn't even know by the time that

0: she met you, yeah, what your job was.
1: Midway through the date, he told
2: really
1: her.
2: What was the benefit she got? Yeah. I mean, she got to touch one.
3: He doesn't drive one. Yeah. So it's not like.
2: If you're going to use someone, you just use them better, we're saying.
1: Yeah. All she got was like a picture, maybe. Yeah.
0: I didn't know that's how it works, Alexis. Just thank you for educating me. But we're going to call Sarah here, and hopefully she picks up the phone and gives us some clarity. Evan, you ready to do this?
4: Yeah, let's do it.
3: Oh, he's gripping the wheel 10 and 2, Jeff.
0: All right. Let's just call Sarah and see if she picks up. Here we go.
5: Hello?
0: Hey, is this Sarah?
5: Yeah, this is Sarah. Who's this?
0: Hey. Sarah, we're a radio show. We're called Brooke and Jeffrey in the Morning.
6: Hey, Sarah.
1: Hi. Hey, good morning.
5: Hi. Good morning.
3: All right, you're pleasant. Let's go.
0: For now.
3: Yeah.
0: We'll see if that changes after we tell you why we're calling, because we do this segment on the show called A Second Date Update. And I don't know if you're familiar with that, but basically it's where we try to help out listeners who've gone on a date with someone and they're not getting a call back. We'll reach out on their behalf to see if there's a reason why.
5: Okay. This is weird.
0: Yeah. Honestly, that's a common response that we get from people when we're calling them, and it's totally justified. But we're looking to get answers for someone you went out with named Evan.
1: Yeah.
5: Oh. I don't know what to say there.
3: Okay. Well, he said that you guys have been talking. It just maybe feels like you don't want to see him again because you haven't, like, snagged any of his offers for plans.
1: Yeah.
5: Yeah. I just don't think he's the kind of guy I see myself with, to be honest.
0: Okay.
1: Oh, that's actually an acceptable answer. I mean,
0: yeah, but like, do you have like reason for that?
3: Oh, I wanted to see who she saw herself with.
1: Yeah. What celebrity do you imagine?
5: This all sounds like fun and I'd love to participate, but I don't think I want to share my deep dark thoughts on this.
1: Oh, that's part of it. It can't be that deep.
3: Dark. It was one date.
1: Yeah, we just want some more details, then he's not my kind of guy.
0: And Evan, you have to understand, is kind of left in the lurch wondering, did I do something wrong? Like, he doesn't know where your head's at. It'd really help him get some closure.
5: Fine, I guess. This is going to sound bad, though.
0: Good. That's our favorite types of reasons.
3: Yeah, it's true. Prepared. Jeff's right.
0: And they know if it's something bad, they're willing to hear whatever it is.
1: Yeah.
5: Okay. You know, dating is hard, and it's hard to know, like, who's a good guy, who's not. So I did some background work on him.
2: Okay.
3: As
1: background.
3: You should.
1: Yeah.
5: Yeah, so I obviously knew the dealership, so I called them.
3: Oh.
2: Okay.
5: And
1: wait, after?
5: After the date.
1: Okay.
5: And I called and asked for his manager. And I just played it cool. I just said, hey, I'm interested in buying a new car. And, you know, I've been dealing with Evan. And I just wanted to see, like, is that the person I should be dealing with?
0: Huh.
3: Okay, but this is like a $250,000 car,
1: yeah,
3: girl.
1: Yeah.
3: Like,
1: way different.
3: Did you have to pretend you were your own assistant before you put yourself on the phone?
1: Yeah.
5: Listen, I'm a boss, babe. Okay. I didn't have to be my own assistant. I just called as me. And no, he was really nice, actually. And he vouched for Evan's character. He's like, oh, he's a really nice guy. But he kind of laughed. And I was like, oh, well, it's funny. And he's like, oh, well, it'll be really good for him to sell this car because, you know, he's a little behind this month, which I thought was kind of a weird thing to say to a customer.
3: Yeah,
5: but,
3: I can't imagine that expensive luxury vehicles are flying off the shelves.
1: That's what
3: right
1: I was going to say. Their numbers are probably like, sell one car this month.
0: Yeah, my family's going through a rough time. Give us a break, okay? We need to save.
5: Apparently, this will be like the third car he sells this month.
3: Whoa.
0: It sounds pretty good.
5: I don't know much about all of this, but I did say, what is like the typical amount of cars that are being sold by each salesperson? And he said like 9 or 10 a month.
1: Oh, wow.
2: You're trusting the car sales manager.
3: It doesn't matter.
1: Yeah, they all lie.
3: Are you doing a work review, like a performance review on your date?
5: I just feel like I want to be with someone who's an overachiever, and if 10 is the median and 3, almost 3, I'm not even officially 3, guys.
1: Aww.
5: Right?
0: So, all right.
5: Look, I told you this was going to be a thing.
3: You did. You warned us. You said that it's not going to sound good.
2: Car salesmen are kind of like

0: Gammy, though. Maybe it's better he doesn't sell them.
1: No, it's not.
0: Like, he's a good person.
1: Yeah. I need to be with a man who can get it done.
2: Well, good. And you know what? Part of being a good car salesman is following up on your leads. No. And he is definitely doing that right now because he's on the phone, currently listening in on this conversation, waiting to talk to you.
1: Come on.
2: No. I'm serious, though.
3: Sarah. She called my boss.
1: I did.
4: Yeah, she did.
1: Look, you're a nice guy. Like, this is not something I was going to outright tell you, but now that we're here, I want a man who's going to sell 10 cars. I want to be with a guy who's a go-getter, who's going to provide for me in the future. Like, I want a family. I don't want to have to work. Oh, it is what it girl. Is. And, okay. You know, you guys could be out there laughing at me. I hear you guys.
2: Got it. So you've said your piece. You said your piece, Sarah. Now let Evan respond to you because he's hearing all of this for the very first time. So, Evan, go ahead.
3: The way this all sounds, like, Sarah seemed really lovely after our first date. But, like, now that I know that she's playing detective and, like, hauling my work, like... Yeah.
1: Hey, look, if you had nothing to hide, it shouldn't be a problem. It should not offend you.
2: Oh, wow.
1: And I didn't throw you under the bus, Evan.
2: Technically, she threw you under the McLaren, Evan. So just to be clear.
0: No,
4: that's an expensive car.
2: A lot of people would pay to have that experience.
0: Oh, my gosh. So, Evan, are you like the worst sales guy at the dealership or what?
4: Oh, come on.
0: I'm joking.
3: First of all, my manager is inflating numbers as he talks to people, it sounds like, as far as what other people are selling.
2: So there's no, like, if he was to sell 7 cars in the next 2 days, all of a sudden, that couldn't change your mind, Sarah? You've decided he's not career driven enough for you?
1: I mean, I haven't been dating him long enough to know how driven he really is, but knowing that's the way that will win my heart, let's see if you can sell 7 cars.
0: That is not your heart talking. I'm going to let you know right now.
4: That's your wallet.
0: Yeah.
2: Well, sometimes you keep your heart in your wallet.
4: You guys think about it. 3 cars, if they're $200K each, his commission's still probably tens of thousands that month off 3 cars.
2: You're right.
0: I'm thinking about like... Sarah, you don't know what you're actually going to want when you get a family and you become a mother. Like, it could be that you don't want to stay at home with kids and you want to work, you know? Like, you can't base your whole life on something that you haven't experienced yet.
1: Yeah, but having the option is important to me. So what is wrong with a woman taking the reins?
2: Okay, well...
0: I don't know that is taking the reins. That's letting him take the reins.
2: Sarah, if you like options and being taken care of, we'd like to give you the option to go out with Evan one more time, and we would take care of the payment.
0: Yeah, and look at that. Then it's more money for later.
2: Yes.
0: Yeah.
2: How does $50 to Texas Roadhouse sound?
4: But he'll drive you in a McLaren.
2: We will hook you up.
1: You know, Evan, I do like you, and if you can prove that you do have the drive.
2: Good joke.
0: Yeah.
1: Like, I'm okay with going out again. You have to prove that you have the drive to do more. Because let me tell you, I do sales as part of my job sometimes. I can give you some pointers if
2: like
1: you need.
2: It, Sarah.
4: Yeah, we can tell.
0: Oh, you're going to give him pointers.
2: Okay.
0: That's going to be a fun date.
3: Wow, guys. What an offer. Sarah, listen, I just totally get why you're single.
1: Wow. And I totally get why you're a shitty salesman.
4: Oh, there it is.
0: Okay. Okay. Wow, claws out.
2: Evan, are you just going to take that home with you or anything else?
3: I mean, if anybody happens to need a McLaren, come see Evan at the local dealership. I have deals to be made.
2: We believe you.
5: Me not working hard. Yeah, right. Picture that with a Kodak. Or better yet, go to town.

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20: Still stacked up on South 17 as we recover from a couple crashes. This report powered by Macy's in Los Gatos. A South 17 crash cleared up after Highway 9 and then at the Cat's Restaurant. And so we're still seeing about a 20-minute delay. At last check, 44 minutes from Los Gatos to Santa Cruz South on 17, but it is improving. South 17, just from 280 to Los Gatos Road, will take

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0: 105.
1: Buenos dias, mil pites. Yeah. Thank you so much for listening and waking up with us. Okay, I'm just going to say I love shopping at the Great Mall. All right? Okay. We hope you have an amazing day, mil pites. It's Brooke and Jeffrey in the morning on Mix 106.5.

0: You ever make contact with a stranger out in public and they give you a little smile?
1: Yeah.
0: And suddenly you think, whoa, is this the beginning of something?
1: Oh, God.
2: What?
1: That is such a man response.
3: Yes, I do, Jeff.
0: Is this it?
3: Uh-oh.
0: Should I go into the bathroom of this Aldi's and manscape real quick? I think it might happen.
1: Why do you have a razor on you?
2: Yeah.
0: I bought one in the store. Meanwhile, they're probably thinking, why is this bearded guy following me around the produce section, singing parody songs, leaving a trail of tiny hairs everywhere he goes?
1: At least somebody knows what's up.
3: My God.
0: See, this is why I believe grocery stores should have a lonely singles aisle. Where lovers can connect and have all the supplies they need
1: right there.
0: But till Kroger's does that, there's always the internet where people post about the spark that almost ignited a flame.
3: Oh.
0: And we're going to help them out with a brand new Craigslist Misconnections coming up at 8:10.

0: feel good variety.
1: Oh, I love Taylor Swift.
2: Ariana Grande.
3: And Tate McRae.
4: Hey, eye contact.
0: Missed connections.
5: That was me staring.
6: There's only two places to find true love in this world. One is at the casino buffet when they hold a king crab leg under their nose like a mustache. And you respond by raising your two crab claw eyebrows up and down.
7: Hey.
8: I want a crab claw mustache so bad.
7: Dude, that is such love right there.
6: Yep.
8: Welcome to the buffet.
6: You guys are really tickled by it.
7: Yeah. I love it.
6: The other, if you're interested, is on the pages of Craigslist.org. We scour that website every week to find the best missed connections that they have to offer, like this first one titled, Were You Real?
7: Oh.
6: Man for Woman 28, Arboretum.
7: Okay.
8: It's a hallucination.
6: He says, we met on the back trails of the park last weekend.
7: Oh.
6: You were walking your husky and had gray hair, but didn't look old. Almost like if George Clooney was female with a rockin' bod.
7: Hey.
8: Oh, what a description.
7: Wow. Dude, sounds hot to me.
6: I was the guy in the tie-dye bucket hat.
7: Oh, God.
6: Blasting cool. Smash Mouth from my Bluetooth speaker.
8: What? Whoa.
6: You walked right by me before I slipped and fell.
7: Oh, no.
6: So that's why I was sitting in the mud when you saw me.
8: Just trying to play it off.
7: Yeah.
6: I thought you were going to ask if I was okay or maybe help me up.
7: Uh-huh.
6: Instead, you asked if I could turn my music down.
7: Yeah, please.
6: Because it was disturbing your dog.
7: Mm.
6: I like that. Flirting 101.
8: Dude, your music's got to be really bad if it's a dog.
7: It was Smash Mouth.
8: I mean,
7: yeah.
8: I know.
7: Yeah.
6: I flirted back by ignoring you and talking straight to your pooch.
7: Oh.
6: If you remember, I said, so your owner thinks I'm cute but doesn't want to acknowledge it.
7: That's actually kind of funny to me.
8: I like the passive-aggressive flirting.
9: I hope the dog bit you.
8: Oh, wow.
6: I probably should have mentioned at the time of our meeting, I wasn't technically sober.
7: Okay.
6: I'd found some mushrooms in the back part of the park.
7: I see.
6: Attempted to smoke them.
7: Uh-oh.
8: No, that's not how you do it.
6: Parentheses, spoiler alert, it did not go well.
7: No.
6: I remember the birds talking to me, and one of them gave me this week's Powerball numbers.
7: Oh, that's good.
8: Wow. Maybe it is working.
7: Maybe he's a billy goat now.
6: Anyway, if you see this, my name's Cody. And if you want to bring your dog, you can come watch me DJ sometime.
7: Oh, I bet.
8: He's totally a DJ. Uh-huh.
6: I do pop-up shows under the park bridge on Sunday afternoons.
8: Uh-huh. A.K.A. I plug in a speaker.
7: And when he's not doing that, he's following the band Fish around.
6: Yeah. Let's go to your next misconnection titled, Love at First Flight.
7: Ooh.
6: Okay. Woman for Man, 31, 30,000 feet in the air.
7: Hey.
6: She says, we first met at the airport bar.
7: Mm.
6: I was wearing my cutest sundress because I still believe in dressing up when I fly.
7: Oh, okay.
8: A sundress on a plane.
7: Yeah.
6: You were drinking a Diet Coke and for some reason reminded me of that British actor, Mr. Bean.
7: Oh
8: my God. That's not a compliment.
7: Whatever. There's people who probably think Mr. Bean's attractive. Like, I'm sure he's married. Right?
6: I don't think that's the actor's name.
7: Oh.
8: Rowan Atkinson, right?
6: Yeah. Mr. Bean's the character.
7: Yeah, I know. But
8: we
7: said Rowan Atkinson. Yeah. Nobody would have
6: known.
8: Good point. Mr. Bean.
6: She keeps going, you were so friendly and quirky cute. You even commented on my pink fuzzy carry-on. It's real fuzz, by the way, not the fake stuff.
7: That's kind of funny.
6: Real? We shared stories about travel, good food, and where not to go at night in Detroit.
7: Oh, well, I bet that is a long conversation.
6: Yeah. All the important stuff.
7: Uh-huh.
6: Then you paid for my drink and left, and I figured I'd never see you again.
7: Oh.
6: But then I got on my flight and heard the captain's voice over the intercom.
7: What?
6: I thought, oh my God, it's Mr. Bean.
10: Mr. Bean is your pilot?
6: I knew you were wearing a captain's uniform when I met you, but I honestly thought it was some kind of costume for attention.
7: Thank God he was only drinking a Coke at the bar.
9: Yeah.
6: Every time your voice came on, I lost it. At one point, I told the flight attendant that I knew you.
7: Oh.
6: And I was drinking with you right before the flight.
7: Oh, no.
8: Oh,
7: no.
8: My gosh.
6: She just looked at me weird, probably jealous.
7: Oh.
6: Another flight attendant refused to allow me to slide a note underneath the cockpit drawer.
1: She didn't even know it was on there. It was just my phone number.
8: Okay.
1: So if you see this, just know I tried. I really hope we meet again. That's signed Autumn.
7: Wow.
8: Oh, boy.
7: It could have been for Autumn and him.
1: So close.
8: Can you get on a no-fly list just for flirting?
1: You should be. Let's go to your final misconnection titled La La Land, literally.
7: Oh.
1: Man for Woman, 44, Hollywood Studios.
7: There it is. In the studio?
1: They say, we were both audience members for America's Funniest Home Videos.
8: Oh, wow.
1: And they sat us together in the 12th row. Whoa.
8: If you guys don't know what that is, it's ridiculousness for old people.
7: Yeah.
1: I was alone, and I think you were alone too, or separated from your loved ones, but whatever, right?
8: Oh, my gosh.
1: We were just two singles looking to laugh at kids punching their dads in the onions.
7: Yeah, it is pretty funny.
8: It is classic.
1: And I know you remember me. They seated us pretty early, so we got to know each other. You said you were from Topeka and had just moved to L.A. to chase your dream of becoming a backup dancer for Usher.
7: Okay, he is single.
1: I didn't even realize he was still performing. Then the show started, but I couldn't focus on the videos because I was already daydreaming about what our life could be like.
7: Ooh.
1: And how my ex-wife would get so jealous seeing pictures of us having fun together.
7: Yeah.
1: Unfortunately, my ambitious daydream got the best of me. And I tried to take a selfie in the studio with you smiling over my shoulder.
7: Uh-huh.
1: And that's when the goons came in and said, no photography allowed.
7: Wow. It's just romance, goons.
1: They asked me to leave, and I yelled, if Bob Saget were here, he would have let me stay.
7: Oh, that's probably actually true.
8: Yeah.
7: No.
1: But,
8: yeah.
1: Hey, sorry I never even got your name, but I hope you see this. And if you need help making another Usher audition tape, I'm your guy.
8: All right.
2: Wow. Pretty good line.
7: I feel like Usher knows who this person is.
1: Yeah.
7: But he's gotten a lot of audition tapes from this.
1: That lady. But this is signed Robert. And those were your Craigslist misconnections for the week.
8: Spicy.
1: We've got your phone tap coming up right after this.

0: be made.
1: It's Brooke and Jeffrey in the morning, and we got an email from a guy who's been married for about 12 years to his loving wife.
2: Aww.
1: They laugh together, have the greatest time, and he's like, man, you gotta do it. You gotta prank her, because her biggest weak spot is being overcharged for dumb things. She can't handle it, and she'll probably lose it on you if you keep needling her. Well, sir, we can do that.
2: Yes.
1: In fact, it's kind of our specialty.
3: Yes.
1: In your phone tap right now.
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6: Hello.
1: Good morning. I'm calling from Groceries and Pharmacy. Am I speaking with Claire McC-

0: psychological test that my ex-wife put me through.
1: I don't care about that. Well, you're calling me talking about a cart charge or whatever the
0: right
1: you're talking about. I'm not paying for that.
0: Well, it's the new store policy, and it's only a quarter per minute. Oh. And that's why your total came out to $5.50.
1: Mm-hmm. So, I don't care how much it is a minute. I shop at Costco, BJ's, and better places, Whole Foods. They don't charge you for no damn cart.
0: Yes, ma'am, but those stores are profitable, and we don't take a membership fee. I mean, if you want to give us one right now, I would absolutely take it.
1: I'm not paying you nothing extra. Maybe you should find out why that milk spoiled within 2 days of me bringing it home.
0: Oh. Okay, well, this is just a suggestion. How about you spend an extra $5 on some new reading glasses so you can actually read the expiration date on the milk carton? I think that might help you.
1: Here's a suggestion for you. How about you kiss my tail, okay? Because I'm not paying no $5 for no cart.
0: And I just sent it through on your credit card, so you should be seeing that on your statement shortly.
1: Well, I bet you won't get it because my card is locked, and I keep it locked. Mm. I'll cancel the card. I will cancel the card before you get $5 from me.
0: Okay,
1: I promise you that.
0: We'll see about that.
1: I will cancel the card. Well, we'll see.
0: Yeah, because we have very high-powered lawyers who deal with, you know, difficult people.
1: Oh. And I'll be difficult because it's going to be difficult to get that $5 off my card.
0: Oh, no, look at that. I just noticed there's a little ding on your shopping cart, too. So, unfortunately, we're going to have to charge you an extra $500 damage deposit fee.
1: What the hell is wrong with you?
0: Oh, but don't worry. You could take that up with your car insurance since you're technically driving our carts around the store.
1: I don't even have car insurance. How about that? The gig is on you.
0: Are you bragging to me that you don't have car insurance?
1: What I'm trying to let you know is, sir, you cannot get blood from a turnip. I don't have it.
0: You know, I had an 80-year-old lady I spoke to yesterday, and her car insurance dropped her because she bumped into a can of beans in our store.
1: What? Now you're taking advantage of senior citizens, too? That's her f***ing everything.
0: Okay, not taking advantage. She was driving recklessly in our store and smashing our cans.
1: You keep saying driving. She's pushing a damn cart.
0: Yeah, and she shouldn't be because she's 80. Oh. So we agree.
1: You know what? You shouldn't be a manager.
0: You're right. I should be supervising you wherever you work.
1: I should be your supervisor, so that way you don't waste people's time. What do you make, like $9 an hour?
0: Ma'am, you don't have car insurance, so I'm pretty sure I'm making more than you.
1: Are you out of your mind?
0: You know, this isn't going very well, so maybe I should just ask to speak to the man of the house. How does that sound? Can you put him on the phone?
1: Are you serious? The man of the house? Let me tell you.
0: I'm just mirroring what you're giving me.
1: Maybe you need to talk to the man of the house, because when I get my husband on the phone, baby, when I get my husband on the phone.
0: Oh, your husband, Trey? I know him already, because he's the guy who set you up for this prank phone call.
1: What?
0: Claire, I don't work at the grocery store. My name is Jeff from a show called Brooke and Jeffrey in the Morning. And your husband, Trey, I know him because he wanted us to do a phone tap on you.
1: My husband set you up to this?
0: Yeah. And he told us that you've been shopping at the same grocery store for years now, and you absolutely love it there. So he thought this would get under your skin.
1: Oh, my goodness. A damn cart charge? I really thought I was going to have to give up. And I love their sushi. Oh, my goodness.
0: How are you going to get there and buy sushi? You don't even have car insurance.
1: Hey, on second thought, you need to take that out. That may not be true or not. So we don't need that for anybody's ears. That was just me and you.
2: Okay. Wake up with phone taps every weekday morning on the 20s.
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0: I'm looking at the state of the world right now.
1: Oh, God, don't do it. It's scary. Uh-huh.
0: You know what our country needs?
1: Uh-oh.
0: A little food news.
2: Hey!
0: Brooke and Jeffrey in the morning. And this one's pretty exciting because there's a new food mashup that's taking one of Jose's favorite food items.
2: Yay!
0: And combining it with one of Alexis's go-to meals.
3: It already sounds delicious, but we all agree we're going to eat this.
1: It's pumpkin spice pho.
0: That's got to be next. I'm talking about ramen mixed with mac and cheese.
3: Oh, interesting. I don't know how to feel yet.
1: Cheese isn't really a big ingredient in most Asian cuisine.
3: Yeah.
0: Well, lately it is. It was inspired by people who are adding cheese into their ramen dishes to balance out the spice levels and add a little extra creaminess to the bowl.
3: Yeah, pro tip, you can add a piece of string cheese to a cup of noodle, and it'll actually kind of melt a little bit, and you can take bites of it. It's really good.
0: It's all catching on right now in the U.S., so Kraft just announced Kraft mac and cheese cheesy ramen.
3: Kraft is making it.
0: It's going to come in three varieties, spicy, chicken, or pork.
3: Oh, my God. Can you imagine Alexis's new patented powder ramen?
0: Only the powder.
2: Milk or butter needed.
3: Ew, there's no ramen. There's soup in ramen.
1: There's no broth in this. It is literally just mac and cheese looking with the ramen noodles.
3: I mean, do you want a cheese broth?
1: No.
3: I don't know if I do.
0: You don't even want the broth. Just do a cheese.
1: I love a hot queso, so.
0: That's basically what this is.
1: I can talk myself into this, Jeff. Yeah. Keep going.
0: It's America. It's what we want, and all three flavors are going to be available in the ramen aisle of grocery stores early next year for about $3 a pop.
3: We have to try it. We got to buy one and have Alexis make it and eat it on socials.
0: Yeah.
1: Put an egg on the top.
3: I don't know what Alexis does. Why would I do that?
1: I'm
3: looking at her. She's like, no way.
0: Crazy food challenge, not an egg. But yeah, you can find Kraft mac and cheese cheesy ramen at the grocery store next to Doritos Locos Greek yogurt, the KFC flavored coffee creamer, and Lucky Charms marshmallow crusted tuna pouches.
3: Yeah, America.
0: We're doing it right. Laser Stories coming up next.

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3: It's the radio segment that's making a killing on Etsy, selling witness protection name tags that say, hello, my new name is...
4: Yeah, no one will know that you're under a new identity.
3: Well, it lets your new neighbors know you might not respond to John the first few times, because you're still getting used to it. Say goodbye to the old you with laser stories.
5: Yeah.
3: The segment where we read weird news stories around the globe just like everyone else does, except we've got a laser. Those other identity queens just don't. This first laser story is out of Indiana.
4: All right.
3: It's foolish and dangerous to drink and drive.
4: Yes.
3: Yeah. But this is even more stupid. A 67-year-old woman named Lorraine Wilkerson was popped for a DUI after she was caught doing donuts at 11 a.m. on a Monday.
6: Ain't nobody got time for that.
5: Bro, that's like the least drunk time in the world.
4: Yeah, it is. It's usually the hungover time, if anything.
5: You're fighting the Sunday hangover.
4: Yo.
3: Well, Lorraine may have gotten away with it, except she picked kind of a public place to do it at.
5: Oh, no.
3: Unfortunately for her, it was on the city courthouse lawn.
4: Dude, she's the dumbest drunk.
3: She tore it up pretty bad, and because it was during the day, it was all caught on surveillance video. So police shared the footage with the caption, if you've had a few too many margaritas with dinner, or in this case, breakfast, please don't get behind the wheel and definitely don't do donuts on the courthouse lawn.
4: It's not going to go very well with the judge.
3: In addition to
5: the
3: DUI, Lorraine is reportedly facing numerous other charges and was quoted as saying, brunch may have been a little bit too fun. Okay, blame brunch. Go ahead, Lorraine.
4: Who are you with at a Monday brunch? No one. You're by yourself, Lorraine.
3: Let's go to your next laser story out of Iowa. Stephanie Mullally is a teacher in the Clinton Community School District and saw some kids struggling in class.

0: So she decided to get creative with some incentives so they could improve their grades.
1: Dude, that's awesome. Okay. I love to hear stories like this.
2: I like these kind of teachers.
0: Uh-huh. Well, her idea was to offer students extra credit in exchange for cash donations.
2: I do not like this kind of teacher.
0: Still supporting the teacher, Brooke?
2: Oh, man.
0: I don't know about this.
2: Crow.
1: I mean, are they helping a food bank or something?
0: Nope.
2: Oh, my goodness.
0: But she did try to make it legit by setting up a GoFundMe account that said she was raising money for personal education goals.
1: Oh, my gosh. For herself.
2: What?
0: And high schoolers, while suspicious of her actual intentions of the funds, started forking over cash left and right.
3: Oh. You are about to lose your job.
4: Yeah. Anything for an A on a
1: class.
2: An easy A.
1: Yeah, exactly.
0: Every classroom Stephanie taught suddenly was full of A-plus students.
1: Such a good teacher.
2: Wow, this whole district's average is going up.
0: But there's always a narc in the group.
1: Oh.
0: And in this case, it was a little girl named Molly.
5: Ooh, you suck.
2: Probably the Brooke of the group.
1: Yeah, way to ruin it for everybody, Molly.
0: She got Stephanie.
1: Had glasses like me.
0: She got Stephanie busted, and a quick investigation found that the teacher was planning to use the funds to pay for transportation, including flights, buses, and boats, along with the food and hotel accommodations in beautiful Cabo San Lucas.
2: For all the kids?
1: Yeah, for her personal education reasons.
0: Officials know that because she literally wrote it on her GoFundMe description.
1: Huh?
0: Yeah, so Stephanie was fired, and side note, she had a fundraising goal of $1,800, but those cheap students had only donated $140 by the time she got caught.
1: Wow.
2: Broke kids.
1: Yeah, get a job, kids.
0: Oh, what a sad story. Let's go to your next laser story out of the Romance Roundtable. Some single people are frustrated with modern dating, so a dating service is throwing things back to the old Love Connection game show days.
1: Remember that show? The really creepy host that tried to kiss people and stuff all the time?
0: That does not narrow it down whatsoever. Okay. But if you never saw it or you just forgot it even happened, the TV audience would get to vote on one of the three people on screen a guy or a gal would end up going out with.
1: Dude, okay. I remember MTV Singled Out. Remember that one? Hottie Blanchell.
2: Gosh.
1: What was her name?
2: Jenny McCarthy?
1: Yes, Jenny McCarthy.
0: But we're talking about Love Connection this time. Because now there's an app called Rivet, which allows other people to play Cupid just like on Love Connection.
1: Oh, so like I could log on not for a date, just to judge people and decide who looks best together?
0: Exactly. Okay. It's called a matcher. You sign up as, and then you get to vote for others after seeing an AI-generated photo of the pair put together.
1: I see. AI-generated photo. Okay. I think you should really trust the matchers on this. I mean, very good people are the ones that sign up to match other people.
4: It's not at all shallow.
0: No, well, it's not just about looks, if that's what you're thinking. Matches are given data on a potential couple without revealing the names, including core personality traits, shared interests, and physical preferences. And then you submit a vote of yes or no, and hopefully a date happens.
1: Dude, some troll's going to go on there and just match people that shouldn't be matched together just to mess things up.
0: Yeah. I'm hoping there's a booty call only option that you can click for other people.
4: Just need to be some levels.
0: Yeah. Let's help these people out. Let's go to your final laser story out of Toy Town.
1: Fun.
0: There's a chance that the highly coveted toy you'll be frantically trying to track down for your kids this holiday season is already sold out.
2: What? Oh, really?
1: Is it those little squishy toys that they all love?
0: It's something like that.
2: Oh, the dumpling ones?
0: I say that because there's one toy experts are saying is the most popular one of the year, and the name of it is Buttface.
2: I love it already.
0: Now I'm going to show you a photo of it. It's not an exaggeration.
1: It is literally a butt with two eyeballs and a headphone.
4: I bought this with my friend the other day.
1: You bought Buttface
2: for his nephew.
1: Dude, don't open it. You can resell it.
0: Yeah, so technically it's a squishy toy called Chester Cheeks.
1: Oh my God. It says press button for butt dance. It does a dance?
0: It does. And just for the full description, it's like a naked backside with a face, and he has hands and feet and a little tuft of hair on the top of his butt head.
6: That's really funny.
0: And he's also wearing headphones for some reason.
6: Yeah.
0: Even though he doesn't have
6: ears. Because he's going to dance.
0: Okay, well, sure.
6: Yeah, obviously, Jeff.
0: Chester Cheeks.
6: Is that a silent disco?
0: Maybe. Chester Cheeks makes a variety of questionable noises, too, when you squeeze him.
6: Oh.
0: Or, quote, spread his cheeks.
6: Yes. My son is going to love this.
2: Yeah. Oh, man.
0: So
6: they nailed it.
0: Also dances when you press his head while bouncing and tooting.
2: Oh, but when I do it, it's gross. Yeah. But when I dance and toot, no one wants me around.
0: You got to wear your headphones, Jose, when you do it. Then it's
2: why.
0: Cute. The good news is it's not a gaming console, and once supply is in, you can pick up one for just $30.
2: Ooh, that's not too bad.
0: Target, Walmart, or on Amazon.
6: My butt face.
0: But speaking of Chester Cheeks... Someone's high school nickname just got leaked.
6: Ooh.
0: Oh, and he is loving it.
6: What is it?
0: It's Chester Cheeks.
6: That's right.
0: It's Laser Stories.
2: Still looks, a mystery around
0: looks late
2: here.
0: To the game. Sorry. But it means Laser Stories has come to an end for the day. We'll do it again same time on Wednesday.

0: We've got Amanda on the phone, who is 0-3 all time. She's had some tough ones against Brooke in the past, but she's a nurse manager.
1: Oh, Brooke, let her win.
0: Just like her patients, she is not going to give up without a heavy dose of medication first. So which one are you on right now, Amanda?
2: Oh, all of them.
0: Yeah, nice.
3: That's smart.
0: It's one of the perks of the job.
1: Yeah. Actually, I've tried that. It kind of just, they all equal each other out.
3: Oh, they do? Yeah, the uppers, the downers, yeah. You end up in the middle.
1: That's why she sounds so normal.
0: Yeah. It might be in the perfect headspace to play the game, Amanda. Brooke's going to leave the studio, and you've got 30 seconds to answer as many questions as possible. If you don't know when, you can say pass, but you have to beat her outright if you want to win. Are you ready?
2: I am ready.
0: You got it. Your time starts now. Name the coffee drink that's made up of espresso, hot milk, and chocolate.
2: Mocha.
0: What U.S. state is nicknamed Land of the Midnight Sun?
2: Oh, Texas.
0: Long before smartphones, Levi's added a small extra pocket to their jeans for a very specific item. What was it?
2: Coins.
1: That's a good guess.
0: Yeah, I like that. There we go. Amanda, good work. Brooke's coming back into the studio now. And you know what's even scarier than Michael Myers on Halloween? It's what Amanda's daughter is going to dress up as this year. Amanda, tell us, what costume is she wearing?
2: Taylor Swift.
0: Oh, God!
1: No!
0: Horror!
3: Wait, what era?
2: Oh, she's doing like a Fearless dress.
0: Oh, yikes.
1: You should do a giant aluminum diamond ring. Giant, and put on her now that she's married.
0: Oh, that's even scarier than Leatherface from Texas Chainsaw Massacre.
3: I think they consider that her encore era now.
1: Oh,
3: you know?
1: I don't know the music after
3: she was married.
1: Okay.
3: You know, I don't know.
1: I'm just Jose.
3: Yeah.
1: So
3: yeah.
1: I don't know. Like, when Taylor's Taylor, only, I don't know which Taylor.
3: You only have one era.
1: Yeah, it's just the Jose
3: okay.
1: life.
0: Okay. Yeah. I guess your daughter hasn't entered the Jose era yet, it sounds like, Amanda.
2: No.
0: Well, we all reach it at some point.
3: A lot more sweatpants in that era.
0: Yeah, so we'll hold out for her. Hopefully she has a fun Halloween. It is Brooke's turn. Brooke, are you ready?
3: Yes.
0: Your time starts now. Name the coffee drink that's made up of espresso, hot milk, and chocolate.
3: Mocha.
0: What U.S. state is nicknamed Land of the Midnight Sun?
3: Ooh, Alaska.
0: Long before smartphones, Levi's added a small extra pocket to their jeans for a very specific item. What was it?
3: Pocket watch.
0: Which beverage uses the ad slogan, "Open up a bottle of sunshine"?
3: Sunny D.
0: There we go.
3: Oh my God, I don't even know how you could read those questions. Your hair
0: it's all over.
3: Just
0: I'm sorry.
3: In your face. You know those shaggy dogs that wear the hair, you have to like move it out of their eyes? That's where Jeff's at right now.
1: I compare you to a
3: human. Oh, good. He just used his headphones as a headband.
0: There we go. I can see the light again. Yep. So let's head over to the scoreboard with our own Jose.
4: Red hair and a hand-me-down robe. You must be a Weasley.
0: Bolaños.
1: Porta. Amanda, you got one correct today.
2: Ooh, not so good.
3: Not so good.
1: And Brooke, you got four. Easy.
3: I almost feel bad about that one.
0: That means, Amanda, your record goes to 0-4 now, all time against Brooke. Let's go over the answers. The coffee drink that's made up of espresso, hot milk, and chocolate would be a mocha. The U.S. state nicknamed Land of the Midnight Sun would be Alaska because it's so far north. Part of the year, the sun stays up till midnight or even later.
1: Yeah, it's crazy.
0: Long before smartphones, Levi's added a small extra pocket to their jeans that you could put your pocket watch in.
1: Mm-hmm. Coins was a good guess, though. I like that.
0: Yeah, that was solid. And open up a bottle of sunshine is the ad slogan for Sunny Delight, or as Brooke calls it, Sunny D.
1: Yes.
0: Amanda, I'm sorry it wasn't enough to win today, but just for playing, we're going to hook you up with Brooke and Jeffrey Swag.
1: Ooh.
2: Oh, fun. Thank you.
3: What are you dressing as for Halloween? We know what your daughter's going as.
2: Oh, I don't know yet. I still have to figure it out.
3: I think you should be that big box, that sound box that she gets moved back and forth from the stage to backstage in. If you're a Swiftie, you know what I'm talking about.
0: That's a deep cut. Okay.
3: Yeah.
1: No idea.
2: Yes.
0: Brooke loves the costumes that nobody really understands until you have to explain it for 10 minutes.
3: It's like a catering truck.
0: Yeah,
3: it's like boxing.
1: I like it.
0: Not helping. Anyway, Amanda, you enjoy Halloween this year. Tell your daughter hello and come back to play again soon. It's Brooke and Jeffrey in the morning.

0: All right, the show is over just for the day. Not okay. Permanently, just, okay. Just for today.
1: Good to know.
2: You never know, Jeffrey. Every morning I come in, I'm like, is my card going to work this morning?
0: As far as I know, this isn't the last one. We should be back on again soon. But if not, you can always check out everything we've done online, brookeandjeffrey.com and on Spotify, everywhere where you can get your podcasts. Anyway, thanks for listening. I'm Jeff Dubow. That's a Brooke.
3: That's a Brooke.
2: I think we've established that throughout the show. I don't know that we need to...
3: Brooke and Jeffrey.
0: Okay. I wasn't sure if they were familiar with me.
2: Just end the show, Jeff.
0: Okay, the show's over. Let's play the sound effect.
3: That's a sound effect.
0: There it is. That sounds, it comes through the speakers of your car.
4: You're not going to make it
0: and
4: stop.
0: Then it goes into your ears.
2: Yeah.
0: The end.
5: 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How are we?
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15: Traffic. Some slow and go on South 880. Is this report powered by Capital One? That San Lorenzo to Milpitas drive was 40 minutes, but it's actually improving 39 minutes from 238 to 237 at last check. North 85, that crash in San Jose before Camden. The fire department was in the right lane, tending to the two vehicles to the shoulder. A 3-minute delay. South San Jose to Mountain View in 25 minutes. North on 85, some slowing from Almaden Expressway. And a San Bruno crash just cleared up. 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
18: Traffic. Some slow and go on South 880. Is this report powered by Capital One? That San Lorenzo to Milpitas drive was 40 minutes, but it's actually improving 39 minutes from 238 to 237 at last check. North 85, that crash in San Jose before Camden. The fire department was in the right lane, tending to the 2 vehicles to the shoulder. A 3-minute delay. South San Jose to Mountain View in 25 minutes. North on 85, some slowing from Almaden Expressway. And a San Bruno crash just cleared up. 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

Mix by the 6.5, today's best mix. Got to shout out the Golden State Valkyries. Heading to the finals this Saturday, 12:30 tip off against the Atlanta Dream. 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

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You know what made me happy this morning? Seeing videos of Lake Tahoe with some snow falling overnight. I can't wait to ski and snowboard. It's going to be a fantastic season this year, isn't it?

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6: Traffic. Some Caltrans work on the shoulder of 17. Is this report powered by Capital One? That's South 17 between 85 and Lark. Maybe a minute or two of delay. The drive on South 17 from Los Gatos to, from 280 to Los Gatos Road, 9 minutes. North 101, Mountain View to Menlo Park, drive time at 10 minutes. North 101, not bad from Morgan Hill all the way up to Mountain View. And then North 280 is clear, San Jose to Cupertino in 11 minutes. 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
2: That's right. How much would $1,000 help this time of year? A lot. Let's get you paid. Your winning word this hour is life. 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

Mix 106.5. Good morning to Jane in Cupertino. She wants to hear Stella Lefty on her Monday off. Here you go, Jane in Cupertino. You are the best.

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6: The legal dispute that happens between insurance companies and Habas Law goes like this.
5: The insurance company says, you cannot prove that we should have to pay them any more money.
6: And Habas Law says, yes, we can. And then we prove it.
5: The insurance company says, the amount you've calculated is way too high. You cannot prove that we owe them that much money.
6: Habas Law says, yes, we can. And then we prove it.
5: The insurance company says, we're willing to settle if you'll just round that number down a tiny bit.
6: Habas Law says we would definitely do that if this was our money, but this is our client's money, so no.
5: The insurance company says you're bluffing. There's not a law firm in America that's going to file a lawsuit and go to trial over $1,000 or $2,000.
6: Habas Law says yes, there is, and it's this one.
5: And then we invite them to go to the courthouse with us so they can watch us file the lawsuit.
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12: 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That North 101 crash in Mountain View is as you approach Moffitt Boulevard. Last seen in the second lane from the left. And while there is some congestion from around 237, we're only seeing about 3 minutes of delay. Drive time, San Jose to Mountain View, 11 minutes. Mountain View to Menlo Park, 9 minutes. There's some work in Los Gatos on South 17 around Lark. 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

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I thought about Mariah Carey at the Home Depot this weekend because all the holiday decorations are out on display for you to buy now. It's Mariah's

Mix with a 6.5, today's best mix. Come do some good with us this Wednesday from 10 a.m. to 2 p.m. at the Habas Law parking lot on the Alameda in San Jose. Donate some blood. 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
16: Had 2 crashes clear up on North 101 in Mountain View. 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It was northbound on 101, one at Moffitt, another one right next to it. And both those crashes already off to the shoulder. Our drive times on North 101, 20 minutes from Morgan Hill to San Jose, 11 minutes from San Jose to Mountain View. 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

Marissa in Los Gatos is doing it right. She's just taking it easy. Slept in today because she's got the day off. Good for you, Melissa in Los Gatos. You are the best. And I'm Mark Acton. Olivia Rodrigo now dropped dead on Mix 106.5, today's best mix.

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14: 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Just some tree maintenance work in Los Gatos off to the shoulder of South 17 around Lark. That goes till 2. No delays, though. You can get all the way from Los Gatos to Santa Cruz in 23 minutes south on 17.

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12: Traffic. Sam Bruno crashed this one on southbound 280. 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Southbound 280 approaching the Sneath Lane ramp. All those vehicles blocking the fourth lane from the left. We're starting to see some backup on southbound 280. North 101 slow in San Francisco from Cesar Chavez to the 80 connector. Then you look pretty good on out towards the Bay Bridge. 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

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Thanks for spending part of your Monday with me. I'm Mark Acton. Maybe it was your day off. I hope you're enjoying it. I hope you get to relax. Chris Jackson's here, and he has your next winning word in the South Bay Payday coming up right at noon on Mix 106.5.

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5: Hey there, it's a slow drive on 92. Mix 106.5 traffic report is powered by Progressive Insurance. It is the big pumpkin way off that's underway. Westbound 92 feeling that pinch from Skyline Boulevard out towards the sanitary landfill. It's about a 40-minute drive as you leave San Mateo into Half Moon Bay. Also, we've got some slow traffic. There's a wreck in San Bruno, South 280, right before Sneed, being cleared out of the right lane, but you are backed up from Westboro Boulevard. 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I'm Valerie Grant. That's your Mix 106.5 traffic update.
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Mix 106.5, today's best mix. It's Chris, and the Niners are 5-0 after that win yesterday. Which 49er would you most want to go out to lunch with in San Jose today? So far, Mike Evans

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11: Backups in San Bruno still trying to clean up that crash. This Mix 106.5 traffic report is powered by Straight Talk Wireless. Southbound 280, the right lane is blocked off right before Sneath. Cruiser there, it's got yourself from Westboro Boulevard. Backups in Palo Alto, 101 northbound in San Antonio. Multi-car crash in the right lane. And 92, that's going to be very slow westbound between Skyline Boulevard and Diggs Canyon Road. Of course, that's the pumpkin way off. 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

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It's Chris. The Niners are 5-0. It's crazy. Allison's a big Niner fan. She says, can you play that song that starts with her singing, Go Niners?

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13: 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This is southbound 880 right before Coleman. Some smoke being seen on the shoulder. Fire department is on the way. So we got a crash coming in for the Dumbarton Bridge. It looks like a minor one eastbound just after University. A couple of cars are on the shoulder. So lots of people heading out towards the Pumpkin way off westbound 92. It's heavy from Skyline Boulevard to Dix Canyon Road. With the Discover Cashback Card, it's payback time when you earn cashback on everyday purchases. 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
3: Some crowding leaving San Mateo. Hey there, Mix 106.5 Traffic Report is powered by Mattress Firm. So westbound 92, as you leave San Mateo, the half an hour drive time to make it into Half Moon Bay. Of course, a great pumpkin way off. Westbound 92, feeling the pinch from Skyline Boulevard to Diggs Canyon Road. Looking good out of Cupertino on southbound 280. It's a 12-minute drive into San Jose. And also on 17 southbound from 85, 22 minutes to reach Highway 1. 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

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It's Chris Jackson. And if you didn't see Bruno Mars open with this song at Levi Stadium over the weekend, maybe you could use some cash to buy concert tickets, like $1,000, which you have a chance to win for the South Bay payday when I give you the next code word or two.

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Mix 106.5, today's best mix. It's Chris, and that 49er win yesterday, they're 5-0. People are voting, which 49er would you most want to have lunch with in San Jose today? Christian McCaffrey just passed Mike Evans.

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3: The legal dispute that happens between insurance companies and Habas Law goes like this.
2: The insurance company says, you cannot prove that we should have to pay them any more money.
3: And Habas Law says, yes, we can. And then we prove it.
2: The insurance company says, the amount you've calculated is way too high. You cannot prove that we owe them that much money.
3: Habas Law says, yes, we can. And then we prove it.
2: The insurance company says, we're willing to settle if you'll just round that number down a tiny bit.
3: Habas Law says, we would definitely do that if this was our money, but this is our client's money, so no.
2: The insurance company says, you're bluffing. 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
3: Habas Law says, yes, there is, and it's this one.
2: And then we invite them to go to the courthouse with us so they can watch us file the lawsuit.
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2: traffic.
3: It's a tough drive leaving Milpitas. Hey there, Mix 106.5 traffic report is powered by Macy's. So northbound 880, that's a 35-minute drive time just to make it to San Lorenzo. So we got some slow traffic on both sides of 92. Such a fun event, the pumpkin way off. But westbound 92, feeling the pinch from Skyline Boulevard to Diggs Canyon Road. And eastbound 92 in Half Moon Bay, that's heavy from Cabrillo Highway out towards Christmas Tree Farm. 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
1: 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It's Chris, and if you didn't make it to Bruno Mars at Levi's Stadium over the weekend, well, maybe some money to buy concert tickets would help. Shan's

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1: Winter storms can bury roads. Shut down the
2: five. Traffic.
3: Some crowding in Santa Clara. Hey there, Mix 106.5 traffic report is powered by Macy's. Soda went southbound, just starting to slow down from Great America Parkway just to 87. That's where it's going to pick up for you there. Got some slow traffic on 92 Half Moon Bay eastbound from Cabrillo Highway out to Christmas Tree Farm. And of course, westbound from Skyline Boulevard to Diggs Canyon Road. That's the Pumpkin Way off. Lots of events going on today. 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I'm Valerie Graham. That's your Mix 106.5 traffic update.
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Thank you so much for tuning in. It's Shan, Mix 106.5, today's best mix and number one for listening in Cupertino. I have to send that last song out to my primita, Paola, and Davin, who got married over the weekend, and that's why I have half a voice. It was a good old time.

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5: The legal dispute that happens between insurance companies and Habas Law goes like this.
4: The insurance company says, you cannot prove that we should have to pay them any more money.
5: And Habas Law says, yes, we can. And then we prove it.
4: The insurance company says, the amount you've calculated is way too high. You cannot prove that we owe them that much money.
5: Habas Law says, yes, we can, and then we prove it.
4: The insurance company says, we're willing to settle if you'll just round that number down a tiny bit.
5: Habas Law says, we would definitely do that if this was our money, but this is our client's money, so no.
4: The insurance company says, you're bluffing. 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
5: Habas Law says, yes, there is. And it's this one.
4: And then we invite them to go to the courthouse with us so they can watch us file the lawsuit.
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21: Traffic. 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We have a little fender bender on the shoulder in Newark, southbound 880 Dakota Road. Some slowing for northbound 880 between 237 and stretches to Stevenson. Northbound 101 backed up from Ellis toward Embarcadero. And southbound 101, it stretches of slowing Lawrence Expressway to Oakland Road. 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

0: You know when we tell our husbands a story and they're like, uh-huh. 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But poor guys, I know this is what they're thinking.
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So, Bruno, please tell us more about doing absolutely nothing, because we'd love to hear what that's like.

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The people in the Bay, like when we say we actually support, no, we actually are about our ish and we go out and do that. Okay, so put this in your phone right now. You're going to want to be there Wednesday, October 14th. The blood drive at our friends over at Habas Law. It's in their parking lot. Parking lot pimping, okay? 1501 The Alameda in San Jose. 10 to 2, go out and donate blood. Roll up your sleeves so we can help a child, a cancer patient, or someone in need here.

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Gabriela out in Sunnyvale texting in saying she went and saw the Blue Angels over the weekend. Oh my gosh, I really wanted to take my kids, but we had this wedding, and then yesterday was La Cruda. You know what I mean?

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Shout out to everybody who went to the Bruno Mars concert at Levi's. Oh my gosh, getting to experience a concert through your Instagram stories, let me tell you. Oh Lord, but you know, the Bay went out and collectively agreed like, oh, that traffic and that parking was going to be worth it for Bruno. That's love right there. It's Shan, Mix 106.5, today's best.

Oh my gosh, I have Carly Rae Jepsen tickets in Tucson, so no se me vayan. Oh my gosh, I'm transporting back to 2012 when we were just giving out our number left and right because of the Call Me

our time and we were just handing our numbers out left and right. Now we're just like, oh, here's my Instagram and you can have a great time stalking me. All right, she's coming to the Bay, Carly Rae Jepsen. I got your tickets right now with the code word CALL, C-A-L-L, CALL. 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
11: Traffic. The ride has a few small-scale problems out there. This update powered by Macy's. A two-car collision for southbound 680 at Berryessa. They have moved into the center divide. South part of San Jose, southbound Highway 85 at the 87 interchange. A two-car collision off to the shoulder. And a car with a flat tire, northbound 280 at Page Mill Road, just moving into the center divide. 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

I don't know how this woman did it, but I want to say she probably was crying throughout the 5 hours. The 61-year-old woman broke a 5-hour record holding a plank. Okay, meanwhile, I'm like crying, holding it for a minute and a half. It's Shan, Mix 106.5.

in case you were wondering why I sound like this today and I lost my voice, my cousin got married over the weekend, and apparently I was personally responsible for keeping everyone on the dance floor. Water's watered down, and this town's lost its faith. Our colors will fade.